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0: In the name of the Father, and of the Son, and of the Holy Ghost, amen. I believe in God the Father Almighty, Creator of heaven and earth, and in Jesus Christ, His only Son, our Lord, who was conceived by the Holy Ghost, born of the Virgin Mary, suffered under Pontius Pilate, was crucified, died, and was buried. He descended into hell. The third day He rose again from the dead. He ascended into heaven and sits at the right hand of God the Father Almighty. From thence He shall come to judge the living and the dead.
1: I believe in the Holy Ghost, the Holy Catholic Church, the communion of saints, the forgiveness of sins, the resurrection of the body, and the life everlasting. Amen.
0: Our Father, who art in heaven, hallowed be thy name. Thy kingdom come, thy will be done on earth as it is in heaven.
1: Give us this day our daily bread, and forgive us our trespasses, as we forgive those who trespass against us. And lead us not into temptation, but deliver us from evil. Amen.
0: For an increase of faith, hope, and charity. Hail Mary, full of grace, the Lord is with thee. Blessed art thou among women, and blessed is the fruit of thy womb, Jesus.
1: Holy Mary, Mother of God, pray for us sinners now, and at the hour of our death. Amen.
0: Hail Mary, full of grace, the Lord is with thee. Blessed art thou among women, and blessed is the fruit of thy womb, Jesus.
1: Holy Mary, Mother of God, pray for us sinners now, and at the hour of our death. Amen.
0: Hail Mary, full of grace, the Lord is with thee. Blessed art thou among women, and blessed is the fruit of thy womb, Jesus.
1: Holy Mary, Mother of God, pray for us sinners now, and at the hour of our death. Amen.
0: Glory be to the Father, and to the Son, and to the Holy Ghost.
1: As it was in the beginning, is now, and ever shall be, world without end. Amen.
0: The first glorious mystery, the resurrection. Our Father, who art in heaven, hallowed be thy name. Thy kingdom come, thy will be done on earth as it is in heaven.
1: Give us this day our daily bread, and forgive us our trespasses, as we forgive those who trespass against us. And lead us not into temptation, but deliver us from evil. Amen.
2: Hail Mary, full of grace, the Lord is with thee. Blessed art thou among women, and blessed is the fruit of thy womb, Jesus.
1: Holy Mary, Mother of God, pray for us sinners now, and at the hour of our death. Amen.
3: Hail Mary, full of grace, the Lord is with thee. Blessed art thou amongst women, and blessed is the fruit of thy womb, Jesus.
1: Holy Mary, Mother of God, pray for us sinners now, and at the hour of our death. Amen.
4: Hail Mary, full of grace, the Lord is with thee. Blessed art thou amongst women, and blessed is the fruit of thy womb, Jesus.
1: Holy Mary, Mother of God, pray for us sinners now, and at the hour of our death. Amen.
5: Hail Mary, full of grace, the Lord is with thee. Blessed art thou amongst women, and blessed is the fruit of thy womb, Jesus.
1: Holy Mary, Mother of God, pray for us sinners now, and at the hour of our death. Amen.
6: Hail Mary, full of grace, the Lord is with thee. Blessed art thou amongst women, and blessed is the fruit of thy womb, Jesus.
1: Holy Mary, Mother of God, pray for us sinners now, and at the hour of our death. Amen.
7: Hail Mary, full of grace, the Lord is with thee. Blessed art thou amongst women, and blessed is the fruit of thy womb, Jesus.
1: Holy Mary, Mother of God, pray for us sinners now, and at the hour of our death. Amen.
8: Hail Mary, full of grace, the Lord is with thee. Blessed art thou among women, and blessed is the fruit of thy womb, Jesus.
1: Holy Mary, Mother of God, pray for us sinners now, and at the hour of our death. Amen.
2: Hail Mary, full of grace, the Lord is with thee. Blessed art thou among women, and blessed is the fruit of thy womb, Jesus.
1: Holy Mary, Mother of God, pray for us sinners now, and at the hour of our death. Amen.
3: Hail Mary, full of grace, the Lord is with thee. Blessed art thou amongst women, and blessed is the fruit of thy womb, Jesus.
1: Holy Mary, Mother of God, pray for us sinners now, and at the hour of our death. Amen.
4: Hail Mary, full of grace, the Lord is with thee. Blessed art thou amongst women, and blessed is the fruit of thy womb, Jesus.
1: Holy Mary, Mother of God, pray for us sinners now, and at the hour of our death. Amen.
8: Glory be to the Father, the Son, and to the Holy Ghost.
1: As it was in the beginning, is now, and ever shall be, world without end. Amen.
8: O my Jesus, forgive us our sins, save us from the fires of hell. Lead all souls to heaven, especially those in most need of thy mercy.
0: The second glorious mystery, the Ascension. Our Father, who art in heaven, hallowed be thy name. Thy kingdom come, thy will be done on earth as it is in heaven.
1: Give us this day our daily bread, and forgive us our trespasses, as we forgive those who trespass against us. And lead us not into temptation, but deliver us from evil. Amen.
2: Hail Mary, full of grace, the Lord is with thee. Blessed art thou among women, and blessed is the fruit of thy womb, Jesus.
1: Holy Mary, Mother of God, pray for us sinners now, and at the hour of our death. Amen.
3: Hail Mary, full of grace, the Lord is with thee. Blessed art thou amongst women, and blessed is the fruit of thy womb, Jesus.
1: Holy Mary, Mother of God, pray for us sinners now, and at the hour of our death. Amen.
4: Hail Mary, full of grace, the Lord is with thee. Blessed art thou amongst women, and blessed is the fruit of of thy womb, Jesus.
1: Holy Mary, Mother of God, pray for us sinners now and at the hour of our death. Amen.
5: Hail Mary, full of grace, the Lord is with thee. Blessed art thou amongst women, and blessed is the fruit of thy womb, Jesus.
1: Holy Mary, Mother of God, pray for us sinners now and at the hour of our death. Amen.
6: Hail Mary, full of grace, the Lord is with thee. Blessed art thou amongst women, and blessed is the fruit of thy womb, Jesus.
1: Holy Mary, Mother of God, pray for us sinners now and at the hour of our death. Amen.
7: Hail Mary, full of grace, the Lord is with thee. Blessed art thou amongst women, and blessed is the fruit of thy womb, Jesus.
1: Holy Mary, Mother of God, pray for us sinners now and at the hour of our death. Amen.
8: Hail Mary, full of grace, the Lord is with thee. Blessed art thou among women, and blessed is the fruit of thy womb, Jesus.
1: Holy Mary, Mother of God, pray for us sinners now and at the hour of our death. Amen.
2: Hail Mary, full of grace, the Lord is with thee. Blessed art thou among women, and blessed is the fruit of thy womb, Jesus.
1: Holy Mary, Mother of God, pray for us sinners now and at the hour of our death. Amen.
3: Hail Mary, full of grace, the Lord is with thee. Blessed art thou amongst women, and blessed is the fruit of thy womb, Jesus.
1: Holy Mary, Mother of God, pray for us sinners now and at the hour of our death. Amen.
4: Hail Mary, full of grace, the Lord is with thee. Blessed art thou amongst women, and blessed is the fruit of thy womb, Jesus.
1: Holy Mary, Mother of God, pray for us sinners now and at the hour of our death. Amen.
8: Glory be to the Father, the Son, and to the Holy Ghost.
1: As it was in the beginning, is now, and ever shall be, world without end. Amen.
8: O my Jesus, forgive us our sins, save us from the fires of hell. Lead all souls to heaven, especially those in most need of thy mercy.
0: The third glorious mystery, the descent of the Holy Ghost. Our Father, who art in heaven, hallowed be thy name. Thy kingdom come, thy will be done on earth as it is in heaven.
1: Give us this day our daily bread, and forgive us our trespasses, as we forgive those who trespass against us. And lead us not into temptation, but deliver us from evil. Amen.
2: Hail Mary, full of grace, the Lord is with thee. Blessed art thou among women, and blessed is the fruit of thy womb, Jesus.
1: Holy Mary, Mother of God, pray for us sinners now, and at the hour of our death. Amen.
3: Hail Mary, full of grace, the Lord is with thee. Blessed art thou amongst women, and blessed is the fruit of thy womb, Jesus.
1: Holy Mary, Mother of God, pray for us sinners now, and at the hour of our death. Amen.
4: Hail Mary, full of grace, the Lord is with thee. Blessed art thou amongst women, and blessed is the fruit of thy womb, Jesus.
1: Holy Mary, Mother of God, pray for us sinners now and at the hour of our death. Amen.
5: Hail Mary, full of grace, the Lord is with thee. Blessed art thou amongst women, and blessed is the fruit of thy womb, Jesus.
1: Holy Mary, Mother of God, pray for us sinners now and at the hour of our death. Amen.
6: Hail Mary, full of grace, the Lord is with thee. Blessed art thou amongst women, and blessed is the fruit of thy womb, Jesus.
1: Holy Mary, Mother of God, pray for us sinners now and at the hour of our death. Amen.
7: Hail Mary, full of grace, the Lord is with thee. Blessed art thou amongst women, and blessed is the fruit of thy womb, Jesus.
1: Holy Mary, Mother of God, pray for us sinners now and at the hour of our death. Amen.
8: Hail Mary, full of grace, the Lord is with thee. Blessed art thou among women, and blessed is the fruit of thy womb, Jesus.
1: Holy Mary, Mother of God, pray for us sinners now and at the hour of our death. Amen.
2: Hail Mary, full of grace, the Lord is with thee. Blessed art thou among women, and blessed is the fruit of thy womb, Jesus.
1: Holy Mary, Mother of God, pray for us sinners now and at the hour of our death. Amen.
3: Hail Mary, full of grace, the Lord is with thee. Blessed art thou amongst women, and blessed is the fruit of thy womb, Jesus.
1: Holy Mary, Mother of God, pray for us sinners now and at the hour of our death. Amen.
4: Hail Mary, full of grace, the Lord is with thee. Blessed art thou amongst women, and blessed is the fruit of thy womb, Jesus.
1: Holy Mary, Mother of God, pray for us sinners now and at the hour of our death. Amen.
8: Glory be to the Father, the Son, and to the Holy Ghost.
1: As it was in the beginning, is now, and ever shall be, world without end. Amen.
8: O my Jesus, forgive us our sins, save us from the fires of hell. Lead all souls to heaven, especially those in most need of thy mercy.
0: The fourth glorious mystery, the Assumption of the Blessed Virgin. Our Father, who art in heaven, hallowed be thy name. Thy kingdom come, thy will be done on earth as it is in heaven.
1: Give us this day our daily bread, and forgive us our trespasses, as we forgive those who trespass against us. And lead us not into temptation, but deliver us from evil. Amen.
2: Hail Mary, full of grace, the Lord is with thee. Blessed art thou among women, and blessed is the fruit of thy womb, Jesus.
1: Holy Mary, Mother of God, pray for us sinners now and at the hour of our death. Amen.
3: Hail Mary, full of grace, the Lord is with thee. Blessed art thou amongst women, and blessed is the fruit of thy womb, Jesus.
1: Holy Mary, Mother of God, pray for us sinners now and at the hour of our death. Amen.
4: Hail Mary, full of grace, the Lord is with thee. Blessed art thou amongst women, and blessed is the fruit of thy womb, Jesus.
1: Holy Mary, Mother of God, pray for us sinners now and at the hour of our death. Amen.
5: Hail Mary, full of grace, the Lord is with thee. Blessed art thou amongst women, and blessed is the fruit of thy womb, Jesus.
1: Holy Mary, Mother of God, pray for us sinners now and at the hour of our death. Amen.
6: Hail Mary, full of grace, the Lord is with thee. Blessed art thou amongst women, and blessed is the fruit of thy womb, Jesus.
1: Holy Mary, Mother of God, pray for us sinners now and at the hour of our death. Amen.
7: Hail Mary, full of grace, the Lord is with thee. Blessed art thou amongst women, and blessed is the fruit of thy womb, Jesus.
1: Holy Mary, Mother of God, pray for us sinners now and at the hour of our death. Amen.
8: Hail Mary, full of grace, the Lord is with thee. Blessed art thou among women, and blessed is the fruit of thy womb, Jesus.
1: Holy Mary, Mother of God, pray for us sinners now and at the hour of our death. Amen.
2: Hail Mary, full of grace, the Lord is with thee. Blessed art thou among women, and blessed is the fruit of thy womb, Jesus.
1: Holy Mary, Mother of God, pray for us sinners now and at the hour of our death. Amen.
3: Hail Mary, full of grace, the Lord is with thee. Blessed art thou amongst women, and blessed is the fruit of thy womb, Jesus.
1: Holy Mary, Mother of God, pray for us sinners now and at the hour of our death. Amen.
4: Hail Mary, full of grace, the Lord is with thee. Blessed art thou amongst women, and blessed is the fruit of thy womb, Jesus.
1: Holy Mary, Mother of God, pray for us sinners now and at the hour of our death. Amen.
8: Glory be to the Father, the Son, and to the Holy Ghost.
1: As it was in the beginning, is now, and ever shall be, world without end. Amen.
8: O my Jesus, forgive us our sins, save us from the fires of hell. Lead all souls to heaven, especially those in most need of thy mercy.
0: The fifth glorious mystery, the coronation of the Blessed Virgin. Our Father, who art in heaven, hallowed be thy name. Thy kingdom come, thy will be done on earth as it is in heaven.
1: Give us this day our daily bread, and forgive us our trespasses, as we forgive those who trespass against us. And lead us not into temptation, but deliver us from evil. Amen.
2: Hail Mary, full of grace, the Lord is with thee. Blessed art thou among women, and blessed is the fruit of thy womb, Jesus.
1: Holy Mary, Mother of God, pray for us sinners now, and at the hour of our death. Amen.
3: Hail Mary, full of grace, the Lord is with thee. Blessed art thou amongst women, and blessed is the fruit of thy womb, Jesus.
1: Holy Mary, Mother of God, pray for us sinners now, and at the hour of our death. Amen.
4: Hail Mary, full of grace, the Lord is with thee. Blessed art thou amongst women, and blessed is the fruit of thy womb, Jesus.
1: Holy Mary, Mother of God, pray for us sinners now and at the hour of our death. Amen.
5: Hail Mary, full of grace, the Lord is with thee. Blessed art thou amongst women, and blessed is the fruit of thy womb, Jesus.
1: Holy Mary, Mother of God, pray for us sinners now and at the hour of our death. Amen.
6: Hail Mary, full of grace, the Lord is with thee. Blessed art thou amongst women, and blessed is the fruit of thy womb, Jesus.
1: Holy Mary, Mother of God, pray for us sinners now and at the hour of our death. Amen.
7: Hail Mary, full of grace, the Lord is with thee. Blessed art thou amongst women, and blessed is the fruit of thy womb, Jesus.
1: Holy Mary, Mother of God, pray for us sinners now and at the hour of our death. Amen.
8: Hail Mary, full of grace, the Lord is with thee. Blessed art thou among women, and blessed is the fruit of thy womb, Jesus.
1: Holy Mary, Mother of God, pray for us sinners now and at the hour of our death. Amen.
2: Hail Mary, full of grace, the Lord is with thee. Blessed art thou among women, and blessed is the fruit of thy womb, Jesus.
1: Holy Mary, Mother of God, pray for us sinners now
3: Hail Mary, full of grace, the Lord is with thee. Blessed art thou amongst women, and blessed is the fruit of thy womb, Jesus.
1: Holy Mary, Mother of God, pray for us sinners now and at the hour of our death. Amen.
4: Hail Mary, full of grace, the Lord is with thee. Blessed art thou amongst women, and blessed is the fruit of thy womb, Jesus.
1: Holy Mary, Mother of God, pray for us sinners now and at the hour of our death. Amen.
8: Glory be to the Father, the Son, and to the Holy Ghost.
1: As it was in the beginning, is now, and ever shall be, world without end. Amen.
8: O my Jesus, forgive us our sins, save us from the fires of hell. Lead all souls to heaven, especially those in most need of thy mercy.
0: In the name of the Father, and of the Son, and of the Holy Ghost. Amen.
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11: On CKJS, we present Grace to you. Jesus said three times in Matthew 6, the Father who sees in secret will reward you openly. Our inmost secrets may be hidden from human judgment. They are not hidden from God. And we will be judged for our motives. You either do what you do for the glory of God or you do it for the glory of man.
12: Welcome to Grace to You, the Bible teaching ministry of John MacArthur. I'm your host, Phil Johnson. It's perhaps God's most celebrated attribute, his forgiveness. Yet, as the great preacher Charles Spurgeon once said, a God who could pardon without justice might one of these days condemn without reason. So that raises some questions. Does God pardon without justice? And if not, on what basis can he declare a guilty sinner justified? And how can you be sure that you will be declared guilt-free on Judgment Day? There may be no more important questions. John MacArthur answers them today as he continues his study called Without Excuse from Romans chapter 2. So turn there in your Bible, Romans chapter 2, if you're able, as John begins today's lesson.
11: There are four great reasons why the heathen are lost. Here they come. Reason number one, creation. Creation. Go back to chapter 1 and we'll pick up a thought from verse 18. The wrath of God is revealed from heaven against all ungodliness and all unrighteousness of men. Now, you see, it is not just the religious men. It is not just the people with the law of God. It is all men, all men, all men. The wrath of God is revealed against all of the ungodliness and all of the unrighteousness of all men. Whether they had the written law or not. Why? Because they hold the truth. How do they hold the truth? Verse 19, that which may be known about God is manifest in them. How is it manifest in them? Well, God has shown it unto them. Well, how did he show it unto them? For the invisible things of him from the, what? Creation of the world are clearly seen so that they are without excuse. So from chapter 1, we learn the first reason why the heathen are lost. Creation. They can look around them and know there's a God. They can look around them and perceive that he is supernatural. And that he is more powerful than any being that they know of in their dimension. And so they are responsible because they hold that knowledge. But now as we come to chapter 2, we find the three remaining reasons why the heathen are lost and why we have to send missionaries to reach them. Verse 14. And the word is conduct. First, they're lost because of creation. Secondly, because of conduct. For when the heathen who have not the law do by nature or do naturally the things contained in the law, these, though they don't have the law, become a law unto themselves. In other words, they don't have an outside law, but they have an internal law that makes them a law unto themselves, and it is manifest in their conduct. Now, when the heathen do by nature the things contained in the law, indicates that it does occur when they do it, and it is a common occurrence. Pagans naturally do things that are written in God's law. Did you know that? Without ever reading God's law. Their conduct, listen to this now, their conduct proves they know what is right and wrong. Their conduct proves that there is available within them, residing in them, the law of God. Sometimes pagans pay their debts. Is that in the law of God? Yes. They honor their parents. There are many people who do not know Jesus Christ, do not know God, never read the Bible, who love their wives. There are many wives who so love their husbands. There are many people who have never heard the gospel of Jesus Christ who care for their children, and there are many children who care for their parents. There are many of them who believe it's wrong to kill. There are many people who've never known Jesus Christ or the message of Christ or the Bible or the meaning of the gospel who would feed the hungry, who would help a man who was sick or a woman who was sick. Pagans will tell the truth sometimes. They will even seek to do justice. They will struggle for equity. You see, all of these things reveal an internal human code of ethics that is the law unto themselves. We see it in our human system of justice. We see it in our humanitarianism. And the humanitarianism and the justice around the world, even in very obscure and isolated peoples. Sometimes it's warped, but in any society you ever see, you will find some of those heathen exercising things which they do naturally that are in direct line with God's law. And they therefore show that that law is in them. The Stoics said that in the universe there were certain laws operative which a man broke at his own peril. And the Stoics, who were utterly pagan philosophers, said they are the laws of health, the laws of morality, and the laws governing life and living. And the Stoics called all of these laws phusis, which means nature. They said men are to live kata phusin. They are to live according to what is natural. The Stoics actually said that these laws were natural to man. You see, man can recognize that there is a right, that there is a code of ethics. The very fact that man has a guilty conscience is because he violates the very code of ethics that's in him. There's a sense of right and wrong. And when men naturally do something that lines up with the law of God, and they do it all the time, they show that the law of God is written in them. The unregenerate world, you see, does do relative human good. They do not do good in terms of spiritual righteousness. They do not do good in terms of good that is based on the right motive, because nothing is truly good unless it is done for the glory of God, right? But they do good in a relative human sense. And when they do that, they show the law of God at work, though unwritten, at work in their heart. They will do good in the right manner, if not for the right motive. I think about Cyrus in the Old Testament, who did good. He let God's people go. I think about Darius. I think about Artaxerxes. And they are even commended. Ezra chapter 7 commends Artaxerxes. Pagans who did good on behalf of God's people. What about the city clerk in Ephesus? A pagan who quieted the rioters. What about Romans of high standing in Acts 23 who protected Paul? And even the barbarians who showed unusual kindness to Paul in building a fire in Acts 28 to warm him. Yeah, man is totally depraved in the sense that he cannot do anything that is righteously good or that is good toward God or that is good as revealing God. But he can do a man kind of good. But every time he does that, he proves that there is a law within him that points to that as good. Are the heathen lost? Yes. Can they claim ignorance? No. First, because of creation. It is around them. And they can perceive within their own minds God in that creation. And secondly, because of their conduct, they prove that there's a law within them. Now, this may shock you. Basically, if you look at it simply from the standpoint of general human good, Most people are outside the prisons, right? It's the few that are inside. What does this mean? This does not mean that man is basically good. He is depraved. But there is in him a sense of rightness that keeps him from being as bad as he possibly could be. And that is the law of God within him. Now, extending the thought, let's look at a third reason why the heathen are lost, and that is conscience. And this is part of that same concept in verse 14, but it's in verse 15. They not only reveal the work of the law within them by their conduct when they do naturally the things that are in, but they also reveal the law of God written in their hearts when their conscience functions in bearing testimony. And stop there for a minute. Now, we all know what conscience is. The word simply means co-knowledge. And I guess we could say that it means

You know, I remember reading about a tribe in Africa that had a very interesting process to determine who was guilty of something. When there was some stealing that had gone on in the tribe, they would line all of the men up, because stealing was normally done by men. And they would go along, and they would ask them if they did it. And they would say yes or no. And then they would, after having said it, ask them to stick their tongue out. At which time they took a hot knife and placed it on the tongue. If there was saliva on the tongue, the knife would be removed without a problem. If there was no saliva on the tongue, the knife would stick and burn its way through their tongue. And they could always tell who the liar was because he had no saliva. What makes your saliva dry up when you do something wrong? There's a conscience in you. There's a thought process in you that knows right and knows wrong and deals with you when you violate it. It's like when you cheat and you live in this constant state of fear of being found out. That's conscience. Conscience responds to the internal norm. And I would say in the Christian, of course, conscience is tremendously intensified because you not only have that basic law within you, but you have also the law of Christ from His Word added to the normal in natural law, and the compounding of that even excites the conscience more to respond. And Paul listened to his conscience several times. He said, "My conscience bears witness," didn't he? In other words, he was saying, "My conscience agrees with me that I'm doing right, that my heart is pure." The Bible also suggests that your conscience can become scarred. And scar tissue has no feeling. That's why Paul in Romans tells us, do not violate your conscience. Don't violate your conscience. In other words, he's talking about Christian liberty, and he says, if somebody tells you it's okay to do that, but your conscience says don't do that, then don't do it, even though it is okay, because if you get in the habit of violating your conscience, you're gonna scar something that you desperately need to protect you. It's like losing your sense of feeling. You know, I read a book about leprosy, and they have discovered that leprosy is not what they thought originally. People thought that when you got leprosy, your skin just kind of ate itself, and eventually your extremities were just disappearing. What they now know is that leprosy creates the absolute deadening of all sense, and you wear out your extremities. Because you can't feel anything, you rub your fingers off. Or you rub your nose off. Because there's no feeling. That's what happens when conscience is scarred. And so Paul says, don't do that. Even the heathen have a conscience. But over a long period of time, they can dull that conscience. But I don't think they can always obliterate it. I think it's there, telling them what is right and what is wrong. And I don't care if you're in a primitive society or any other one. You show me a person who's committed a crime, and they may do everything they can to justify that crime, but they're always looking like this to see who's coming after them. Because they know what's right and what's wrong. Little children are the perfect illustration. Why do you think an ungodly family with an ungodly little kid, the kid does something wrong and he comes back, his mother says, "Did you do it?" What's the first thing he does? He lies. Why? Because he knows what he did was what? Was wrong. Even though he maybe never did it before. There's a standard. His conscience tells him that. The heathen are lost because of creation, conduct, conscience. Fourth, the heathen are lost because of contemplation. Here's another indicator of the lostness of the heathen. Their thoughts are in the process of accusing or excusing one another. In other words, there is in us the capacity

0: capacity to contemplate or to reason and to determine that what someone does is right or wrong. For example, a person without God, without Christ, without the Bible, hears about someone who has murdered a child. What is his reaction? Unless the person is totally at the extremity of vileness, he's going to say, that's awful. He's going to accuse. We ought to find that person and do something to that person. Why do you think we have a punitive system in our society? Why do you think there are punitive systems in every society? Because men know what is right and wrong. They have the capacity in their minds to accuse or excuse. They know that's all right. We can excuse that, but not this. The heathen do that. The sum of it is this, people. Creation, conduct, conscience, contemplation. What they do, how they deal with the good and bad in their own life, and how they deal with it in the lives of others indicates that they know the law of God as written in them. Now, here is the most important thing I've said yet. The sum of it is this. If they live up to that much light, and they accept that much light, God will reveal to them the full light of Jesus Christ. I believe that with all my heart. You see, that's what it says in Acts 17. He is not far from us if we would feel after him. You see? If they would just take what they have and accept that. John 7:17, mark it down. If any man wills to do my Father's will, he shall know of the teaching. If the willing heart is there, he'll know. God will be fair. No favorites, but each is responsible for the light he has. Finally, there is a sixth principle of judgment just going to mention. God judges by knowledge, by truth, by guilt, by deeds, by impartiality, and sixthly, by motives. There's another dimension, and these all interface and overlap. They're not as distinct as I've made them in the outline, but they are elements of the act of judgment. God will judge on the basis not only of what a man's deeds are, but what his reasons were. Because you can falsify the deed, but you can't falsify the motive, right? And so verse 16 says, in the day when God shall judge the what? Secrets of men. Judgment, you see, will finally reach down into the secret place of motives, of motives. In 1 Chronicles 28:9, it says, and thou, Solomon, my son, know thou the God of thy father and serve him with a perfect heart. Why? For the Lord searches all hearts and understands all the imaginations of the thoughts. Solomon, my son, serve God from the heart because God knows the heart. The psalmist said, O Lord, thou hast searched me and known me. Thou understandest my thought afar off. In that marvelous 139th Psalm, thou knowest my down sitting and mine uprising. There is not a word in my tongue, but Lord, thou knowest it altogether. Thou hast beset me behind and before and laid thine hand on me. Whither shall I go from thy spirit? Whither shall I flee from thy presence? If I ascend into heaven, thou art there. If I make my bed in Sheol, thou art there. If I take the wings of the morning and dwell in the uttermost part of the sea, even there shall thy hand lead me and thy right hand shall hold me. If I say, surely the darkness shall cover me, even the night shall be as light about me. Yea, the darkness hideth not from thee, but the night shineth as the day. The darkness and the light are both alike to thee. In other words, there's nowhere I can go to escape. You know me deep inside. Jeremiah 17:10 puts it this way. I, the Lord, search the heart. I test the mind, even to give to each according to his ways, according to the result of his deeds. Yes, God judges deeds. Yes, he judges ways, but he judges the motive behind them as well. Jesus said three times in Matthew 6, the Father who sees in secret will reward you openly. Our inmost secrets may be hidden from human judgment. They are not hidden from God. And we will be judged for our motives. You either do what you do for the glory of God or you do it for the glory of man. And it all comes to this, people. It'll all be determined. Verse 16. In the day when God shall judge. What day is that? The day when he judges by Jesus Christ. The final day, the ultimate day, the great white throne, when all judgment is committed unto Christ. In that glorious, climactic, culminating day when the Lord Jesus Christ judges, all these criteria will be put to use. And may I close with a look back at verse 5. If your sin hasn't been dealt with before that day in the blood of Christ, if you haven't confessed Jesus as Lord and accepted his sacrifice on your behalf and his atonement and his payment for your sin, then you are treasuring up wrath against the day of wrath. There's going to be a pile that'll damn your soul. And don't think, it says at the end of verse 3, that thou shalt escape the judgment of God. Let's bow in prayer. Father, we know that someday the light of divine judgment will throw its beams to illuminate the remotest universe. We know that at that point souls will face the reality of judgment. They will walk, as it were, down a hall of mirrors where every act of their earthly life on all sides is seen and re-seen, and they'll be judged. Father, we thank you that in Jesus Christ we never need to face that day, because there is therefore now no judgment, no condemning judgment to them who are in Christ Jesus. May it be, Lord, that no one in this place is outside of Christ, waiting for the explosion of the wrath of God. We know you'll judge. We shall not escape. But we know that you've already judged Jesus Christ for the sins of those who put their faith in him. That is our prayer.
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A warm welcome to our program, Prophecy for Today, where we study biblical prophecy and its application to our daily life. It's a wonderful day to worship God. I'm William Steves. Let's pray. Dear Heavenly Father, I rejoice that you have promised to continue working in the lives of each of your children, from the day of salvation to the day we see your face. Lord, I need your grace to be more like you. Thank you for your patience in continuing to draw me to yourself. By your grace, help me and all those listening to be more like Christ by the end of the day than we are now. And it's in Jesus' name I pray. Amen.

Maranatha, friends. The Lord is coming. Today's letter comes from Maryland. Our listener writes, "Thank you for remaining faithful in your service, being steadfast to broadcast the old hymns and the faithful teaching of God's word. We can only proceed by the grace of God and his empowerment. Pray that we would continue by his grace to be faithful." Luke 2:29-32. "Lord, now lettest thou thy servant depart in peace, according to thy word. For mine eyes have seen thy salvation, which thou hast prepared before the face of all people, a light to lighten the Gentiles, and the glory of thy people Israel." Imagine the privilege of being one of the first people to see the promised Messiah. Simeon has awaited, seemingly for his whole life, this one moment that he has been promised. God had told him that he would see the born Christ, and so he waited in the temple for that day. And he is filled with joy, not for his own experience, but because he has seen the one who will, at long last, bring salvation to Israel and the Gentiles. How do you react to knowing Christ? If you are a Christian, you have also encountered the living Christ. Is he everything to you? Is he the sum total of your joy and contentment? You are listening to Prophecy for Today. I'm William Steves. The new edition of the Gospel Standard is available upon request. 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
1: Shall we pray? Heavenly Father, we bow in the presence of God today, in the name of our wonderful Savior, the Lord Jesus Christ. I just thank Thee for each one listening in today. Thou dost know the need of each heart today. And Father, we bring every burden, every care, and every need to Thee. I pray very specially for those who are not saved, those who are religious but lost. Father, draw them to Thyself. I pray in Jesus' name, amen. If we are to be effectively used of God, we must have the joy of our salvation, and we cannot have the joy of salvation unless we are sure that we are saved. When I ask people, well, are you sure you're saved? I hope so. I think so. I'm trying to be. God wants us to know that we are saved. 1 John 5:13. These things, right here in the Word of God, these things have I written unto you that believe on the name of the Son of God, that ye may know, K-N-O-W, that ye have, H-A-V-E, eternal life, and that ye may believe on the name of the Son of God. God says we can know for sure that we are saved. How do we know? Well, first of all, there will be a change in our life. 2 Corinthians 5:17, therefore, if any man be in Christ, he is a new creature. Old things are passed away, and behold, all things are become new. At the present time, people make a profession of faith, but there's no change in the life. When we are born again by the Spirit of God, we become new creatures in Christ. Our life will be changed. There will be a difference in the way we think and walk and dress and go and the company we keep. Oh, may God help us to be a witness just by the way we live. Also, if we are saved, we'll have a new desire to do the will of God. 1 John 2:3, and hereby we do know that we know him if we keep his commandments. He that saith, I know him, and keepeth not his commandments is a liar, and the truth is not in him. But whoso keepeth his word, in him verily is the love of God perfected. Hereby we know that we are in him. See? A new commandment I give unto you, that ye love one another. Jesus said, I delight to do thy will, O my God, yea, thy law is within my heart. Every one of us, when we're saved, will delight to do the will of God. It's important that we obey the Lord, that we have a desire to do what God wants us to do and to be what God wants us to be. And if we're really saved, we'll not love the world system in which we're living today. We will love the world of lost men, but we will not love the world system. 1 John 2:15, love not the world, that's the world system, neither the things that are in the world. If any man love the world, the love of the Father is not in him. For all that is in the world, the lust of the flesh, the lust of the eyes, and the pride of life, is not of the Father, but is of the world. And the world passes away, and the lust thereof. And he that doeth the will of God abideth forever. These verses clearly teach that if we love the world, the love of the Father is not in us. The world is defined as the lust of the flesh, the lust of the eyes, and the pride of life. The Christian will love the things of God rather than the things of the world. Yes, and a believer will be very conscious of sin, the sinfulness of sin. Whosoever abideth in him sinneth not. Whosoever sinneth hath not seen him, neither known him. Little children, let no man deceive you. He that doeth righteous is righteous, even as he is righteous. He that committeth sin is of the devil, for the devil sinneth from the beginning. For this purpose the Son of God was manifested, that he might destroy the works of the devil. Whosoever is born of God doth not commit sin, for his seed remaineth in him. And he cannot sin because he is born of God, 1 John 3:6-9. They are not teaching that we'll ever be perfect before we go to heaven. These verses teach, certainly, that we need to deal with sin in our lives. We do not practice sin as believers. We do not practice sin. And when we sin, we confess it right to the Lord and put it under the blood and walk with God. And perhaps some of you Christians today, you're out there in the world. You've got away from the Bible. You're away from prayer. You're away from the Lord. And really taken up so much with the world. I think of some of you Christians, even on the Lord's Day, out there playing golf. Out there just riding around the pleasures of sin for a season. How much time do you spend on the Bible? Or are you just allowing Hollywood to amuse you through television, audio things? You know, we need to get back to the Bible, back to prayer, back to the filling of the Holy Spirit, back to a holy walk with God. Something has happened to the believers today, so many of them. Something has happened. There's a difference. You know, I say to people, they have all these new Bibles, and these new Bibles aren't doing anything for the local church. There's no more memorizing of Scripture. There's no more revivals. There's no more coming out to prayer meetings. There's no more soul-winning activity. And as believers today, we need to walk with God. This broadcast is sponsored by the People's Gospel Hour, Halifax, Nova Scotia, Canada, B3J3A1. Our United States address, the People's Gospel Hour, Box 55862, Boston, Massachusetts, 02205. 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
4: You have been bought by the precious blood of Christ in the marketplace of sin, and you have a new owner now. Jesus Christ our Lord bought you. You were bought with a price. Therefore glorify God in your body and in your spirit, which are God's.

0: The gospel doesn't just change your destination, it changes your identity. When you come to Jesus Christ, your life is no longer defined by what you can earn, prove, or accomplish. Something far greater has taken place, and it changes everything. On this edition of Hope for Today, David Hawking continues his message called "The Just Shall Live by Faith," taken from Galatians chapter 3, verses 10 through 18. And as he takes us back into the passage, David's going to show us why our relationship with God rests completely on what Christ has done for us and what that means for the way we live every day. We'll open up the Word of God with David in just a moment. Matt, it's that time of the week where we open up the mailbag or the phone call log, if you will, because some people write and some people call. This note comes from an anonymous person. She gave confidentially, and she doesn't want credit for that. She's very humble about that. But share the note that she included with her donation.
1: She just said, "May that our Lord multiply these funds and strengthen the ministry and workers. God bless you all."
0: Wow.
1: And sometimes the simplest things, Jim, are just mean the world to us.
0: They do. And you know something? Prayer is so crucial to this ministry. That's why we ask for it on a consistent basis. Yes. And we offer to pray for you as well.
1: Most important thing.
0: Yeah.
1: Amen.
0: If you have a note or a comment, a testimony to share with us, call us at 800-75-BIBLE in the U.S., 888-75-BIBLE in Canada, Bible by the numbers, 242-5353. Yeah. Or you can write to us and we'll share the mailing addresses later in the program. All right, back to Galatians chapter 3 and verses 10 through 18. Here's David Hawking with day two of "The Just Shall Live by Faith."
2: Noah was just or righteous without knowing any of those commandments that didn't come till the time of Moses. Then the word just or righteous does not mean, and this is an attack against Vatican II and everything the Roman Catholic Church believes. If you are Roman Catholic, please listen carefully. We love you, but we want you to know the truth that will set you free. You are not made righteous in this life. As a matter of fact, you and I deserve hell, not heaven. It is not the meaning of the word justification or just to be made righteous. And there's so many people that think that. The righteous, the just will live thinking my life now by faith. As long as I keep believing the Bible and Jesus and go to church and try to be a good person, that somehow I will make it to heaven. No, you won't. You're going to have to go through Jesus Christ our Lord. And he is all the righteousness we will ever need. You see, it's a position, a standing that I have when I believe in the Lord Jesus. It was his death, burial, and resurrection that is called the gospel in 1 Corinthians chapter 15. Well, what does it mean? It means you have been declared righteous because of your faith in Jesus. We stand in him, fully justified, fully righteous. Amen? We will not be made righteous. Listen, folks, wherever you are in this world, we will not be made righteous until after we die and go home to be with the Lord. Until that time, we are sinners saved by grace and totally dependent upon the work of Jesus Christ to be saved. Here's something really interesting. Every now and then, I find something out of Jewish background that's of fascination. Maimonides wrote the Articles of Faith for Jews. And all these many years, they are still honored. Our Orthodox rabbinical friends are going to quote this every morning and night. It's the 12th article of Maimonides as to what Jews are to believe. Look at this. I quoted it for you. He based it on Habakkuk 2:4. I believe with a complete faith in the coming of the Messiah, though he may tarry, yet I will await for him every day. That's pretty good, amen? But that is Orthodox belief. So I'm going to take you on a trip now into the true gospel of our Lord and Savior Jesus Christ. And we are going to start with the word redeemed. We're talking about the sacrifice of Christ. Galatians 3:13. Unfortunately, say some, the word redemption has three different Greek words. But all of them are crucial to our understanding of how to be righteous before God. We could ask the question as we study the book of Romans, how can a sinful man be righteous before a holy God? That's the issue. And Galatians deals with it as well. Redemption. Three Greek words that explain what the Lord has done for us. The righteous, the truly righteous, are going to live in eternity by the faith they have in the Messiah of Israel, whether Jew or Gentile. Amen? Amen. And that involves redemption. In Romans 3:24, we read, being justified freely by the redemption that is in Christ Jesus. If we are right, then what Paul wrote in Romans 3:24, right after he said, all have sinned and come short of the glory of God, very next statement, being justified, if you have been declared righteous, being justified how? Freely, through the redemption that is in Christ Jesus. Now, folks, listen to me carefully, please. Freely in English means without a cost. That's not bad, for he paid the price of our sin. It was a ransom that he paid. The Bible is clear on that. But is that the meaning of what Paul said in Romans 3:24? Actually, it's a Greek word, doreon. Doreon appears about 15 times. Can also mean cause. For instance, in John 15:25, Jesus said, they hated me without a cause. And it's the word doreon. He didn't say they hated me and didn't pay any price for it. No, they were headed for hell. They hated me without a cause. So let's take that fundamental meaning of doreon and put it back into Romans 3:24. Being justified or declared righteous, doreon, without a cause. Wow, that is redemption. There was no cause in you and me that caused God to save us. It was through his Son, and only through his Son, Jesus Christ our Lord, that we were redeemed. Redeemed, how I love to proclaim it. Redeemed by the blood of the Lamb. So let's take a look at the three words, they are different, that are used in Greek to describe redemption. In fact, they're translated with the English word redeemed. So you wouldn't know in English, would you, that there's a difference. Let's take number one. Number one is agorazo. Now, it's not a very small detail. No, it's used 30 times. In the beginning of agorazo, you see the word agora. When you go into the Roman Empire of ancient times, or Greece, you will find a large area that have ruins around the sides, and you'll see a sign that says agora. Agora, or agora, is referring to a marketplace. In the center of these marketplaces, there were quite a bit of acreage there, and you had all these stores selling their wares all around. But one of the things that went on there during the days of the Roman Greek Empire is the selling of people, slave trade. And so there was a large stone setting in the middle of this agora where they would put slaves from all around the world and people would buy them. So agorazo means to buy in the marketplace. But the marketplace here is the marketplace of sin and slavery to sin. You have been redeemed, folks. What does that mean? It means you have been bought by the precious blood of Christ in the marketplace of sin, and you have a new owner now. Amen. Jesus Christ, our Lord, bought you. You were bought with a price. Therefore, glorify God in your body and in your spirit, which are God's. Now, I want to give you a couple examples, okay? Go to 1 Corinthians chapter 6. 1 Corinthians chapter 6. And here we have a usage of that word agorazo. It says, "What know ye not that your body is the temple of the Holy Ghost which is in you?" The word ye or you is not singular. It is a common belief and teaching that every believer is the temple of the Holy Spirit. No, you're not. You don't have all the Spirit of God in you. You do. You're born of the Spirit of God. He indwells you. Your body becomes a place where the Holy Spirit can dwell. But he can fill the whole church. Ye are baptized, 1 Corinthians 12, 13, again, plural, not singular, into one body in Jesus Christ. So when you talk about your body being the temple of the Holy Spirit, you're talking about all believers in a given location. Wow, that is a tremendous point of difference. Know ye not, your body, this is plural, all you people in Corinth. Corinth was a carnal church, but they were believers, but not walking with the Lord. Don't you know your body is the temple of the Holy Ghost, which is in you, which you have of God? Ye, plural again, are not your own. Ye are bought with a price. Therefore, glorify God in your body and in your spirit, which are God's. Amen. Now turn to Revelation 5, 9 and 10. Revelation 5, 9 and 10. Now the thing we get out of 1 Corinthians is we are bought with a price. That's agorazo, buying someone in a marketplace, an agora. In Revelation 5, 9 and 10, we have the subject of the song of heaven. The elders sing it and the creatures who are the worship leaders of heaven. It says they sung a new song saying, by the way, the word new in Greek can be new in time or new in freshness. This is not new in time. The Old Testament speaks of the angels of heaven singing a new song. It's always fresh. I like that. They sung a new song saying, "Thou art worthy to take the book or the scroll and to open the seals thereof. For thou wast what? Slain and hast what? Redeemed us to God by thy blood out of every kindred and tongues and people and nation, and hast made us unto our God kings and priests, and we shall reign," future, "on the earth." Now, how many of you have an English translation you're looking at in your Bible that is not King James or New King James? Now, the question is your New American Standard Bible right, or is the King James right? King James, New King James, and the Geneva Bible back at 1500 are the only Bibles that translated correctly. You have redeemed us. So the elders are singing a song about themselves. Well, it can't be angels. Why? Because angels are not redeemed. Wow. So what's the truth in the Greek manuscripts? Well, we don't have that many Greek manuscripts on Revelation, contrary to what people think. But concerning this one, Revelation 5, 9, and 10, we have 24 manuscripts that have those two verses. Well, how many of them read, like the King James says, "redeemed us"? 23 out of the 24. The only one that doesn't is Codex Alexandrinus. I have taught this to pastors, to seminary students. I have taught this in prophecy conferences. and people are stunned. Well, let me give you the words of a man who's already gone to heaven. George Eldon Ladd was the prophecy eschatological teacher at Fuller Theological Seminary here in California. George Ladd has a huge book, Commentary on Revelation. And on this passage, George Ladd says, and he was a post-tribulationist. He said, if the King James and New King James translated this verse correctly, then we all must be pre-tribulationists. This was the leading post-tribulationist of his day. Well, the evidence is overwhelming. Plus the fact that verse 10 is quoted in chapter 1, and there's absolutely no difference in the Greek text. So you see, the Bible's very, very clear. Believers are going to sing a song of redemption. And the word redeem here is agorazo, to buy out of the marketplace of sin. And notice it says he's redeemed us, because if it's not us, then you're saying you believe in universal salvation for all peoples of the world. And that's why many liberal theologians do not want to use the King James or the New King James. Why? Because it contradicts their view. Their view is that his redemption will save all eventually. Everybody. Is that true? No. So to all of you who are listening, what's the true gospel? The true gospel deals with redemption. What does that mean? It means that we were bought with a price by our Lord. It means that we were redeemed out of every nation, tribe, tongue, and people. We are not in this world anymore, although we're in it. Most of us say we're not of it, though we're in it. This world is not my home, says the old song. I'm just passing through. My treasures are laid up somewhere beyond the blue. That's agorazo, but we're not done yet. Here's a second word, ex agorazo. So you can see that the preposition ek is put on the word that we just studied, to buy in the marketplace. We're slaves to sin. We were bought by a new slave owner. We are now servants, doulos, slaves of Jesus Christ. We were bought with his blood. I belong to him. That old song, now I belong to Jesus, and Jesus belongs to me. Not for the years of time alone, but for all eternity. Now, adding the preposition ek, which means out of, what does this mean? It means you not only were bought in the marketplace of sin, you were a sinner bought by the precious blood of Christ, but you were bought out of the slave market. You're not in there anymore. We're not in that slave market of sin anymore. We are not under the control of Satan anymore. And greater is he that is in you than he that is in the world.
0: You're listening to Hope for Today with Bible teacher David Hawking. And today we're in Galatians chapter 3, verses 10 through 18, for day 2 of David's message, The Just Shall Live by Faith. And David's back in just a few moments to close out our time. Stay tuned for that. First, though, Matt and I want to tell you about a couple of outstanding resources. You're going to love these for your personal or home Bible study.
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0: 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Abbotsford is A-B-B-O-T-S-F-O-R-D, B-C, V-2-S, 8-P-1. And we're grateful for every gift, every prayer, and every listener who helps us continue getting the truth of God's word out to others. When you pray for us or when you make a donation, you really do become a part of this ministry. Well, right now, here's David to close out today's program.
2: The book of Galatians is a little different in writing from many of the letters of Paul. It's more of an apologetic. He's defending the true gospel, that it's a gospel by faith alone and does not mean the works of the law. Paul's never against the law. In Romans 7, he says the law is good and just and right. The law is a schoolmaster, we're going to learn here in chapter 3 of Galatians, that would bring us to the Messiah, that we might be justified by faith. Well, that'll be in a next message that we'll bring you on Galatians. Right now, we're still in chapter 3, verses 10 to 18. I hope you're enjoying it. And it says in verse 16, "Now to Abraham and his seed were the promises made. He saith not, and to seeds, plural, as of many, but as of one, and to thy seed, which is Messiah." Yes, friends, beyond a shadow of a doubt, the Messiah of Israel, our blessed Lord Yeshua, is the promised seed of Abraham. And that is the teaching of the Bible all the way through, from Bereshit, or the book of Genesis, as Gentiles call it, all the way through to the book of Revelation. The seed through whom the whole world will be blessed if they turn to him is the Messiah of Israel, our blessed Lord Yeshua. Don't ever forget that.
3: If you haven't made that commitment of all commitments to give your heart and life to Yeshua, to believe that he is the Messiah and the only hope that we have of forgiveness and salvation, then why not do it right now?
4: Well, thank you, David. And friend, if you'd like to know more about what it means to be a Christian according to the Bible, we'll send you David's booklet, What is Christianity?, and a Bible study by mail for free. 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Bible is 24253 to get yours. And do join us tomorrow for day 3 of The Just Shall Live by Faith from Galatians chapter 3, verses 10 through 18. We'll see you then, here on Hope for Today.
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1: 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I have a car. I'm good.
3: 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That sounds good. If that doesn't work for you, then guess what? 95, brand new motorcycle. 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
1: I was just having a flashback while we were playing music of my babysitter.
2: Yeah.
1: When I was growing up at the Allen house, they always were drinking coffee, like 24/7. Mom and dad were always slamming coffee.
2: You would put
1: reheating
2: people
1: it,
2: still do that.
1: Reheating it in the microwave. But like, I never saw them not drinking coffee. Never saw a drop of water.
2: It was always a pot.
1: Never a drop of water.
2: No, never water. I didn't have water for at least 10 years between 16 and 26.
1: Another cup of coffee, Jim?
2: Yeah.
1: That's my 12th of the day.
2: Yeah. You would go from house to house and just have different coffee.
1: Was it not as strong back then?
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1: Okay, I'm going to get rid of the home theater seating.
2: What okay. number is that?
1: What number is yeah. that? 63
2: home theater seating in your home. You got nice chairs already, right?
1: Yeah.
2: All right. You don't need that.
3: That's a lot of space.
2: She gone.
3: 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Are you kidding me?
2: Oh, yeah, exactly.
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2: Well, that was God Body, and that means we could be calling you in a few weeks, okay?
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1: 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It's the first day of October 2026. 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
0: Dami po, madaya pa tayo mga news from the Philippines. Sa limuot ang mga balita natin sa Bangan, 7 tuloy, 6:30. Meron na pala ulit. 16 minutes na lang yun from now. Mainly clear, 7 degrees, single digit tayo kasi likuyan. Actually po, may kalamigan today, 13 lang sa pinakamataas, as in 1-3. Sunny skies, becoming a mix of sun and cloud this morning. Plus 13 lang tayo, mainly sunny naman. A few clouds, mamayang gabi. At ang low natin, plus 1 na lang. Tomorrow po, Friday, meron tayong 16 degrees sa pinakamataas with a mix of sun and cloud. Sa Sabado naman, 15 and cloudy. Sa Linggo, 16 and sunny. And then sa Lunes, hindi na man long weekend dyan na, 18 degrees tayo at magiging maaraw din. Tuloy-tuloy sa ating fall season, the first day of October, mainly clear at 7 degrees tayo sa Winnipeg. Good morning po.
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0: Good morning, Philippines, sa 92.7 FM CKJS. 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Kung hindi naman, welcome po on another regular day. Ang gagaya kahapon. Pero hindi kahapon, it's a very, very important day. Siyempre yung observation nitong Truth and Reconciliation Day. 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Nag-umpisa dito sa Odina Celebration Circle, sa The Forks. So Winnipeg continued with a march down the city streets sa Canada Life Center. Kahapon po, a sea of people in orange gathered to mark the National Day for Truth and Reconciliation. Napakaano po nito, napaka-importante. Siyempre, ito ay also known as Orange Shirt Day. Very emotional na sa karamihan. Maraming mga nag-attend an event to honor children who died pa rin sa school and friends and family who are survivors naman. While some survivors have been able to use their experiences, para matulungan po yung iba. Sabi, may iba daw, they're still struggling with the trauma. Yung ano po yung mga na-endure nila noon. It's important because people have just swept it under the rug for years. Diba? Nakamakailan lang actually ito na-realize, eh, no? And ayaw pag-usapan because they feel ashamed. They shouldn't feel ashamed. Sabi, it wasn't them who did anything wrong. It was the government that took them away from their homes. Ayon pa dito sa balita, they are hoping na hearing stories kung ano nangyari sa mga Canada's residential schools ay matutulungan na ma-educate ang mga tao na hindi nila alam ang history ng kagaya nito. And they hope that they learn and realize magkaroon naman ng empathy. Understanding is the biggest thing, sabi yun. Understanding. Nangyari, it's real. Ino-observe ngayon, talagang it realized. Children were taken from their homes and they had no choice, sabi nga. So gusto daw i-stop itong cycle. National holiday ito. Now in that sixth year, bagong and falls annually sa September 30 amid ongoing reconciliation commitments mula sa Truth and Reconciliation Commission reports 94 calls to action. Ang events at The Forks and March sa Canada Life Center were among many, marami across Manitoba actually, at buong Canada man po na na-observe ang naturang araw. 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
0: 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Uy, mainly clear po at 7 degrees dito sa Winnipeg. At least tumasan ako kanina 3 lang eh. Nasa 13 lang tayo today pala. Thursday, October 1st. Magiging maaraw. A few clouds naman tayo later on. Tapos plus 1 lang po mamayang gabi. And overnight ang ating pinakamababang temperatura. Tomorrow is Friday. We have a mix of sun and cloud and 16. Meron tayong Saturday naman at 15 degrees and cloudy. Sunday naman magiging maaraw din po and 16 degrees. And then on Monday, it's gonna be sunny sunshine and 18. Mainly clear at 7 degrees dito sa Winnipeg. Ako si Chester Pangan, patuloy tayo. We got Tropical Depression, makalipas lamang ito.
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2: Do you confirm that the tax declaration you are holding, as indicated in the document, pertains to the same TCT number?
0: Yes, sir, as appearing on the records.
2: Under Manases R. Carpio, sir. Where the property is declared in Matanos, Igacos. Would you kindly read the assessed value in that portion, sir?
0: The assessed value based on this document, sir, is 346,960.
2: So they match, sir?
0: Yes, sir.
2: So the property was declared in the SALN?
3: Objection, Your Honor.
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5: 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Here we go naman sa ating Winnipeg weather forecast and current conditions. Bumaba ng isang antas bigla. Nasa 6 degrees tayo kasalukuyan with mainly clear skies. Sunny, becoming a mix of sun and cloud tayo ngayong umaga, 13 sa pinakamataas. Maliwalas mamayang gabi, low natin, plus 1. Magiging maulap naman daw po tomorrow. Otherwise, mix of sun and cloud, meron tayong 16 sa pinakamataas sa temperatura. Friday na bukas, no? Saturday naman, meron tayong 15 and cloudy. Sunday, 16 and sunny. Magiging maaraw today, 13 sa pinakamataas. Sunrise, 7:28. 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

0: Yeah, version ni Christian Bautista ng Hands to Heaven. 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It's your beautiful Thursday. Thursday morning, October 1st, 2026. 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So, I'm gonna spend some time with Donna by Monday na muli, alright? 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You know, this is talagang, kasi medyo losses naman sa iba mga streams, revenue streams ng Naturang Corporation. 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That ended naman on March 31st. 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But you know, ang annual, ano po nila, ang annual sales daw for sa mga cannabis sales generating 105.3 million dollars na para sa Manitoba Liquor and Lotteries, increase ng 6.4 million mula sa prior year. 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Alcohol, actually, yung alcohol sales drop mula 887.8 million in 2024-2025 na nasa 880.1 million in the last fiscal. So mga 7 million ang binaba nito. The decline reflects itong years-long practice sa mga Manitobans buying less alcohol per person. Annual po sa report. In the last year, Liquor and Lottery sold mga 93.6 million liters ng alcohol, making yung fifth consecutive years ng pagbaba ng sales volume nito. Isa pa, sabi dito, yung pagtaas din naman ng casino business. Another financial success sa Liquor and Lottery, si casino, which saw 15.9 million increase in revenue and hit the 273 million in the last fiscal year. 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The report says lottery sales slipped as a result naman ng parang mas bumababa yung bigger jackpots. 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So there you go, usapang bisyo, pinakamanungadaw ngayon talaga, kumbaga patok sa mga consumer, cannabis. Tuloy-tuloy tayo dito sa ating show at you know what, why not? Mag-musa tayo from the Philippines right now.
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0: Oh, it's still me. 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
11: The prosecution has finally decided not to present former Senator Sonny Trillanes. We seek the kind indulgence of the Honorable Impeachment Court for the belated final position on this particular concern.
12: Just to clarify, will the prosecution no longer present the former Senator Trillanes completely, or are they just deferring on the presentation of the former
13: Honorable
12: Senator?
13: Luis.
11: We will no longer be presenting the former Senator Sonny Trillanes.
8: Ikinagulat ito ng depensa.
14: Actually, we also didn't expect that, but as I always say, it's always a prerogative naman ng prosecution at this point kung sino yung papatawagin nila na witness, sino yung gusto nilang i-trap for whatever reasons.
8: Pero kahit ilang mga prosecutor, nagulat din.
15: I was really surprised. I was just preparing for these witnesses kasi I was focused on that. Pero hindi ko alam yung decision nila about
16: so the final decision. It's me.
17: We were surprised.
18: Nanginginaya po kayo na hindi na siya i-present or paano ba?
19: Oh, you know me naman, fight, no?
8: Paliwanag ni Luis Ro kung bakit nasurpresa ang ilan sa mga taga-prosecution panel.
11: There has been a continuing discussion on that, no? Kanina lang talaga na-finalize. So perhaps if indeed na-surprise sila, they were surprised na may final decision na.
8: Sa isang pahayag, sinabi ni Trillanes na hiniling niyang tanggalin ang kanyang pangalan bilang testigo. Ito ay para na rin daw matanggal na ang pressure sa prosecution panel. Hindi nagdetalye si Trillanes kung ano ang tinutukoy niyang pressure.
11: It was him who initiated the withdrawal of his name, and that's it.
20: No effect on the strength of Article 2?
11: There is none.
20: Because?
11: Because all our evidence are strong.
8: Ang iba pang ebidensya ng prosecution tungkol sa umano'y hindi maipaliwanag ng bise ay ang mga bank accounts ng bise at ng kanyang asawa mula sa 8 bangko, records ng Anti-Money Laundering Council at Bureau of Internal Revenue. Joseph Morong, Nakatutok 24 Oras.
0: Stand by at 8 o'clock. 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Maaliwala sa Winnipeg. At sabi dito, nasa 6 degrees lang. Mukhang sweater day ngayon na naman talaga. Jacket day na nga eh. 13 lang po sa pinakamataas tayo. We got sunny skies becoming a mix of sun and cloud this morning. Tapos meron tayong 13 sa pinakamataas. Maaliwalas tonight with the low of +1. Increasing cloudiness tight tomorrow, Friday. A high of 16 degrees with cloudy skies tomorrow night naman and a low of 9. Para sa weekend, 15 ang Saturday, cloudy. 16 naman ang Sunday and sunny. 7:28, kani-kanina lang ang sunrise. Sunset naman at 7:07 p.m. Maliwala sa Winnipeg on this Thursday. Right now, 6 degrees. Sa ating pagbabalik, Grace Nono, it's up next.
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0: In a few moments time po, please, I'm really reading your messages. So send nyo na sa ating Chester Donna sa Facebook tayo. Friend nyo rin kami. 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
0: Today's birthday is October 1st, 2026. Happy, happy birthday kina Grace Almanzor Ceceron. 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Ang modern foodie Winnipeg, they're also celebrating today. 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Happy birthday! 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Happy birthday, paring June, from Joe Ruff. Happy Thursday, Herminio Nedna Ramos. 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Of course, Oco Oliveros. 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Thank you so much po. At syempre, thank you sa Tri-M Windows and Doors. Hello, Maui! 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Sa ating pagbabalik, we got more music.
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0: Lots more news po. Pinakahuli natin balita. It's 8:30 in the morning. Ako si Chester Pangan. Dito pa rin sa ating Winnipeg weather forecast pati current conditions. Hindi pa naman to last check natin. But you know what po? Hanggang 6 degrees lang tayo muna sa mga sumandaling ito. Pero kitang-kita na ang sikat ng araw kahit dito sa Polo Park. 13 sa ating pinakamataas at mainly sunny. Pinakamababa mamayang gabi naman a few clouds tayo with 1 degree. 16 tomorrow and Friday natin. It's mix of sun and cloud. Plus 9 naman tomorrow night. Maulap. Sa Sabado maulap po at 15 degrees. Sunday naman, sunny skies tayo at 16. And then by Monday, October 5 na yun pala. Wow, 18 and sunny skies. It's the first day of October. Happy Thursday po. 6 degrees and mainly sunny ngayon dito sa Winnipeg.
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0: Dili sa kaisa sa morning show dito sa Canada at nagsasalita po ng Filipino. Yeah, I think we can still claim that up to now. Over 50 years ang CKJS Radio, no? 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Welcome po. If you just tuned in, I'm so glad na magkakasama tayo ngayon. 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I got some more news information, syempre dito sa ating mga nagaganap po sa Winnipeg, Manitoba, and the rest of Canada makalipas lamang ilang patalastas.
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0: Bigla tayo napatingin doon sa mga schedule natin. Di ba usually pagka ganitong time tayo pag Thursday? I think Friday, I gotta double check that. Kung kailan niya. I think tomorrow siya. Fall bonus deadline is tomorrow, sabi ni Milt Stiegel, di ba? Sana manalo naman ako. Nakakailan ticket naman na ako. Ay nako. Papaalam ko naman po sa inyo pag nanalo ako, promise. Dito sa Winnipeg, Winnipeggers in support dito sa police drug crackdown. Ayon po sa isang survey, 57% ng mga respondents, they hope to see greater access to treatment naman at saka mga services. Sa isang survey na ginawa ng Abacus Data para sa CBC News ahead of the October 28 civic election, guys, nakuha niyo na yung mga ano niyo, cards, no? No? Para sa election. 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Well, anyway, 70% ng mga respondents dito sa nakuhan data said they support yung public services o police services initial 10-day crackdown. 687 adults took part sa online survey. A margin of error can't be calculated naman to the results because it's an online survey. Pero comparable random survey would have a margin error ng mga 3.74%, 19 times out of 20. Malaking problema daw po dito sa may bandang Point Douglas area, you know, to support yung mga drug habits. Sabi, naturally, they're going to find stuff, lalo na po yung sa mga sasakyan, na kasi like ito, may isang auto body na shop na nagsasabi marami sila nakakuha mga claims, ganito ganyan, patungkol sa mga binubuksan na sasakyan, binabasag yung salamin, they steal radios, they try to steal the cars, anything. Or anything that they can find. Pati yung sakyan mo, you know. Sabi dito, across the street, you can see them basically doing the drugs. It's up and down the street. On any given day, 10, 15 of them for sure. Sabi, I see people riding up and down the street on bikes delivering drugs. No, openly yan. Sa University of Manitoba, criminology and sociology professor, nagsabi naman, the data might allude sa mga underlying issues. Sabi, byproduct daw ba ng loss of faith sa municipal government and city hall? And more broadly, ang provincial government at saka sa mga systematic issues na kagaya nito. Dahil sa frustration or lack of faith, people who are using drugs can become yung proxy for this anger. Sa Abacus survey, 57% ng mga respondents say they want to see increased access sa treatment along with enforcement. Yung hindi lang basta hinuhulis, nukulong, etc. Kasi nga, kung ano yan, kung siya ay addiction, it could be treated, di ba? So, alam mo yun, yung parang, if it can be treated naman, ibalik sa back to society yung mga tao, then I think that's a better, ano, kasi doon sa mga punishment na, well, that's what people think, actually. So, people are police are teaming up with people who are able to offer addicted people some other choice other than continuing using. I think that's an approach we need to take. We need to get the drugs off the street from bigger dealers and again, offer folks some alternative naman daw. But that was yung initial 10-day crackdown. Winnipeg Police nag-resume sa Drug Enforcement Initiative in August. But this time, meron silang community outreach teams. Police said after community consultations, meron po silang mga outreach first approach. And tas sila yung liaison ng mga dedicated community coordinator para sa kani-kani check and improve collaboration. Executive Director Jackie Anderson ang nagsabing joint release at the police at yung mga organizations that are part ng coalition that work with the service ahead of the revamped drug sweep would be coming soon naman. Hindi pa naman nagpapa-interview Winnipeg Police about this, but I'm pretty sure ang Winnipeg Chief Gene Bowers answered questions naman daw about the drug sweep at an unrelated event this past weekend. Sabi niya, ang collaboration with a different organization has been truly remarkable. We're going to come out with some statistics on it. So, abangan po ninyo yan. But from a human perspective, it's been something that's very positive between our members and the community workers and the people that they are serving out there, sabi pa ng police chief. Tuloy-tuloy tayo. I got some more news. 6 minutes na lang po. Mag-news na ako from the Philippines. In the meantime, makinig pa tayo ng OPMs. Kagaya nito.

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7: Sa detalye pa rin ng mga balita natin ngayon, balita mula sa ating inambayan. 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
10: Whatever MSR that the Chinese is doing, kung ano man ang drain-up nilang instrument surrounding the vessel, the propulsion of the rigid hull inflatable boat can disrupt the MSR that they are conducting.
9: Nag-radio challenge din ang BRP Teresa Magbanwa sa Jiahai Ke-7.
11: Your vessel is within our exclusive economic zone. Your illegal attack and movement are not consistent with the freedom of navigation. Rather, they are indicative of the conduct of marine scientific research. In violation of the sovereign rights of the Philippines, you are hereby demanded to stop your illegal activities and leave immediately.
9: Walang sagot ang dayuhang barko. 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
10: The commanding officer of the vessel decided to launch a rigid hull inflatable boat with an intention of originally boarding this Chinese research vessel because this is not a public vessel, no? Based from the open source, this is a private Chinese research vessel, meaning if this is not a public vessel, then it doesn't enjoy sovereign immunity.
9: Pero habang isinasagawa ng PCG ang kanilang operasyon, dumating sa lugar ang isang barko ng China Coast Guard. 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
10: 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So it goes to show na this Chinese research vessel is not doing things on their own privately. This must be sanctioned by the Chinese government. And that makes it more kabahabahala, no?
9: Bandang tanghali, umalis na sa karagatang sakop ng itbayat ang Chinese research vessel at tumungo pahilaga kasama ang barko ng CCG. 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
10: That is something that the Chinese embassy has to explain.
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7: Sa ibang balita pa sa Pilipinas, may hiling po na palugit ng depensa na patungkoy pa rin po sa impeachment trial. 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
15: The records will bear me out that the documents of the Anti-Money Laundering Council were provided to the defense way back in September 2. That is, I believe, enough time for them to have perused the documents and prepared for the presentation of the witness from the AMLC.
14: Pero giit ng depensa, may mga bagong detalye silang nakita na kailangan pang pag-aralan at siyasatin.
16: In the new summary today, we really found a few things that we really have to look further into to best protect the rights of our clients. So we had to make that move or request.
14: Ang mga Senator Judge hati ang pananaw tungkol sa pagbibigay ng dagdag na oras para sa kampo ng Vice Presidente.
17: I have very strong reservations about postponing any proceedings this afternoon. I don't think many would enjoy a postponement only because they were not given proper time. This was since July, and I understand September 2, being in defense. I'm speaking for the public.
18: I also recognize that this is a one-day trial delay. Hindi naman nila hiningin Tuesday, Wednesday. Or I would go by allowing for that one trial day delay. I think it's reasonable.
19: I think it will speak well of this impeachment court if we balance fairness.
14: Sa huli, sinabi ni Presiding Officer Francis Escudero na pagbibigyan ng korte ang depensa bilang ito ang unang pagkakataon na humiling sila ng palugit para mas mapag-aralan ang mga ebidensya. 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
20: The AMLC is not waiving the confidentiality of AMLC records. Now, in view of that, and Section 8 8-A of AMLA as amended by Republic Act number 11521 when this court ruled to grant the request for subpoena of the prosecution in July 2026. I think that was the limitation of that ruling was only on the issuance of the subpoena. And the court had made clear that that ruling is without prejudice to the eventual objection at the proper time.
14: Sa ilalim ng Republic Act No. 11521 na nag-aamyenda sa Anti-Money Laundering Act of 2001, nakasaad na responsibilidad ng AMLAC na protektahan ang mga impormasyon na isinusumite sa kanilang opisina. 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
15: Section 8-A was only intended to prevent leaks by officers or employees of the Anti-Money Laundering Council. It was never intended as a blanket shield for any lawful subpoenas. If the court, as claimed by the defense counsel, recognized the absolute confidentiality, then why did it issue the subpoena?
0: Wala pong sinasabing absolute confidentiality na nagtatali sa kamay ng isang impeachment court. 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
7: 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Last check na sa ating weather forecast. Well, we still got 6 degrees. Kanina pa to, hindi pa tumataas. Pero maaraw na po. 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At magiging maaraw maghapon. We have plus 1 tonight, a few clouds. A mix of sun and cloud naman tomorrow, Friday, with 16 degrees. And 9 degrees naman tomorrow night at cloudy. Sa Sabado, we got cloudy skies at 15. Sa Linggo, 16 at magiging maaraw. It's sunny in Winnipeg at 6 degrees. 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

0: CJ, and what I can see clearly now, I found this na po, this breaking news na alam niyo na bigo ng Mabantes gold medal match ang Pinay tennis ace na si Alex Ayala sa women's singles event sa 20th Asian Games sa Japan. 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
5: I came from behind and every match was really a fight. I wanted the gold. I super wanted the gold. I'm sad. I'm sad na natalo, but also grateful.
3: Sa taekwondo, nakasunggit agad ng silver sa kanyang Asian Games debut ang 18-year-old na si Juliana Mika Candelaria. 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
7: Eh, bago kami pumasok ng court talaga, iniisip namin na isa-isa lang, na now or never. 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

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Off muna si Lucille. I'll be back tomorrow para sa ating All Request Friday. My goodness, October 1st na. Ang pinuntahan ko pa manding ano, September pa yung calendar. Anyway, Independence Day actually sa iba-ibang countries ngayon. Sa Cyprus in particular, Independence Day nila. Sa Mongolia, Elders Day nila today. International Day of Older Persons today at National, World Vegetarian Day as well. Si Helen Keller nagsabing, alone we can do so little. Together, we can do so much. I'm Chester Pangan po, wishing you peace, love, and joy. Ingat kayo. Have a nice Thursday.

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0: When eternity is on the line, the question isn't how religious you are, how sincere you've been, or what tradition you grew up with. 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All right, back to Galatians chapter 3 now, verses 10 through 18. And here's David Hawking with day 3 of The Just Shall Live by Faith.
1: We're not in that slave market of sin anymore. We are not under the control of Satan anymore. And greater is he that is in you than he that is in the world. That's what we have here in Galatians 3:13. Christ has redeemed, ex agorazo, us from the curse of the law. We are not under the curse of the law. Why? Because we're so special, we do everything right. No, we don't. We blow it all the time. But we, according to the Bible, have been redeemed, bought out of even the curse. I'm not under a curse anymore. But look at the next phrase. Christ, Galatians 3:13, hath redeemed, exorazo, us from the curse of the law, being made a curse for us. How did that happen? Well, it was written, cursed is everyone that hangs on a tree. And he did. He took the worst curse. All the curses of the law were laid on him. He paid for every one of us. He was made a curse for us. Thank you, Lord. Go over to Galatians chapter 4 and look at verse 4 and 5. But when the fullness of time was come, God sent forth his son, made of a woman, made under the law. Now watch this. To exorazo, to redeem them that were under the law, that we might receive the adoption of sons. I'm not under the curse. I'm not in the slave market of sin. I'm not under the control of Satan. And what's more, according to the Bible, I'm not under the law and its demands anymore. Does that mean that we could just go out and sin up a storm? No. Sin is still the transgression of the law. And the soul that sins continues to sin will die. So many have a false profession, like Matthew 7:21-23. Many in that day will say to me, Lord, Lord, have we not done many wonderful works in your name? He'll say, depart from me, ye workers of iniquity. I never knew you. Not I knew you once and you lost it. No, I never knew you at all. You just thought you were saved. Boy, those are awesome words. There's one more. There are three words in Greek. And the third one is amazing because it's not built on the agora concept. It's lutrao. Lutrao. It's used three times, and one of them is in Titus. Turn to Titus chapter 2, 1 and 2 Timothy, then Titus chapter 2. And look at verse 13 and 14. It says, looking for that blessed hope and the glorious appearing of the great God and our Savior, Jesus Christ, who gave himself for us that he might lutrao, redeem us from all iniquity, and purify unto himself a peculiar people, zealous of good works. not trusting in them, but they flow out of a life that's been redeemed. Now, the word deliver would be a good word here. He redeemed us, delivered us from all iniquity. He's talking about the consequences of sin. If you're born again, you're a true believer, you're trusting Jesus Christ's death and resurrection for you. If you believe that, then you have been delivered from the power and control of sin, Satan, and hell. Thank you, Lord. Go over to 1 Peter 1. Here's another interesting usage. There are just three of them. Here's one in 1 Peter 1, 18 and 19. For as much as you know that you were not lutrao, you were not redeemed with corruptible things as silver and gold. And here he says you're not delivered with silver and gold. Now look at the next statement though. What are we delivered from? Silver and gold. From your vain, empty conversation or conduct received by tradition from your fathers. Boy, talk about hitting home. But with the precious blood of Christ as of a lamb without blemish and without spot. There couldn't be any spot on him. Why? Because that would violate the teaching of the law. Exodus 12, the lamb was to be without blemish. We're not done yet. We've talked about the standing we have if we trust the law for our salvation. According to the Bible, we're under a curse. Secondly, we looked at the scripture of justification by faith. What does it mean? The just, if you are that, if you are righteous, will live forever by faith. Are you ready for this? Abraham did not know the law. How was he saved? By faith. Whistling in the dark, hoping things are so when you have no proof? The Abrahamic promise is the deal in Galatians, showing us how all nations of the world can be saved through the promise that God gave to Abraham. In you, Abraham, all nations of the world can be blessed. I'll tell you what that means in just a moment. There's a fourth issue here dealing with redemption, and that's the substitution of Christ. The Bible said in verse 13, in Galatians chapter 3, Christ hath redeemed us from the curse of the law, being made a curse for us. Ephesians 5:2 says, walk in love, as Christ also hath loved us, hath given himself for us an offering and a sacrifice to God for a sweet-smelling Savior. Folks, the salvation we're talking about is Jesus Christ. And he's alive. And he's coming back. In 1 Timothy 2, 5 and 6, there is one God, one mediator between God and men, the man Christ Jesus. Not your priest, not your pastor, not your wife, husband, children, parents. No, the only one who can mediate is Jesus Christ our Lord, who gave himself, and here it comes, a ransom, that's the price, for all to be testified in due time. Uh-oh. Go over to Matthew 20, please, verse 28. Here we have a slight difference. That verse says, even as the Son of Man came not to be ministered unto, but to minister and to give his life a ransom for, what does it say? Many. The definite article is in Greek also. The many, meaning the many who will believe in him. You see, what we have are two different prepositions. I wish English could somehow recognize it, but they can't. There's a multitude of Greek prepositions that change everything as you're reading. In 1 Timothy 2, it's a ransom for all. In Matthew 20:28, it's a ransom for the many. So which is it? Is this a contradiction? No, not if you know the prepositions. Let's start with 1 Timothy 2. The preposition is huper. It means in the behalf of. and it's a word of sufficiency. When Christ died on the cross, listen, all of you, you may have come from another religion, you may be somewhere in the dark corners of this world. Listen, when he died a ransom for all, the Greek preposition means sufficient. Is the death of Christ sufficient for you if you live in Pakistan or in India or in Germany or in Brazil? Absolutely. It's sufficient for the whole world. Well, is that a contradiction with Matthew 20:28? No, it is not. Why? Because when our Lord said a ransom for the many, the preposition is different. It's the word anti. Anti in English means against, anti, not in Greek. For instance, when you say the Antichrist, it's not one who's simply against Christ, which he is, but it literally means in the stead of Christ. He will come as though he were Christ. Now, wait a minute. The Son of Man came to not to be ministered unto, but to minister, to serve, to give his life instead of the many. It's a word of substitution. 1 Timothy 2, sufficient for the whole world. Matthew 20:28, substitutes only for those who will believe in him. So, coming to verse 14, what are the results of what we are saying? You must be redeemed, bought in the marketplace by the precious blood of Christ, the marketplace of sin and Satan's dominion. And you must be redeemed. You are bought out of that. You're no longer under the control of that. And you must be delivered from all the consequences of sin, death, and hell. That is redemption. I would say that's not a bad message, amen?
2: Amen.
1: What a joy to know, to go to bed at night knowing you have been redeemed. The results, verse 14, that the blessing of Abraham might come on the Gentiles through Jesus Christ. In other words, Paul, after his confrontation with Peter about the Jew-Gentile deal, he is making a case for the Gentiles, for he's apostle to the Gentiles, to those who were not circumcised by Jewish law. That the blessing would come on the Gentiles through Jesus Christ, that we might receive the promise of the Spirit through faith. Two things I'd put up here. One, God's plan for the Gentiles' salvation. It's the same plan he had for Abraham. It's the same plan he has today for both Jew and Gentile. All of us, whatever your religious background, heaven is your home only if you come through the Lord Jesus Christ, who died for your sins and rose again from the dead. He's alive and he's coming back soon.
2: Amen.
1: A second issue here would be God's promise of the Holy Spirit. In Isaiah 44:3, I will pour water upon him that is thirsty, floods upon the dry ground. I'll pour my Spirit upon thy seed. Now, seed's a lot like fish. It's a generic term. You can say fish in English and mean one or mean many. Seed is the same way in Hebrew. It can mean one person or it can mean many descendants. It depends on the context. And by the way, English translations of the Bible often do not recognize that difference or that distinction. And I'm sorry for that. Zechariah 12:10 says, I'll pour upon the house of David and upon the inhabitants of Jerusalem the spirit of grace and of supplications, and they shall look upon me whom they have pierced, and they shall mourn for him as one mourned for his only son, and shall be in bitterness for him as one that's in bitterness for his firstborn. Okay. The promise to Abraham is in verses 15 to 18. Brethren, I speak after the manner of men. Though it be but a man's covenant, yet if it be confirmed, no man disannulleth or addeth thereto. Not to Abraham and his seed were the promises made. Watch this. He saith not, and to seeds, plural, as of many.
2: You see, that is the standard Orthodox Jewish view. The seed of Abraham to them are Jews. So if you're Jewish, you're in the in group. Not according to Paul.
1: He saith not to seeds, but as of one, and to the seed which is what?
2: Christ, Messiah. And this I say, that the covenant that was confirmed before of God in Christ, the law, was 430 years after. It can't disannul that it should make the promise of none effect. For if the inheritance be of the law, it is no more a promise. But God gave it to Abraham by what? By promise. Now, the human manner of a covenant is mentioned here, even though it's with man. You can't disannul it or add it to it. The problem is the spiritual meaning of the word seed. If you ask me, what verse should I focus on from the study? Galatians 3:16. You see, folks, we got three different views of this. What is the seed? First, the nation of Israel. Boy, they love that one in Israel. Secondly, it's the birth of Isaac. And many Gentile commentators say that is the true meaning of that promise. Well, now, wait a minute. Then if there was, then why repeat it to Isaac? Because it doesn't refer to Isaac. Well, what about Jacob? After all, he had the 12 sons, the 12 tribes of it. No, it doesn't refer to him either. Well, who are we referring to? The coming of Messiah. So you see, friends, the consistency, the beautiful pattern of consistency in God's word. The seed is Christ. And the obvious means by which the promise of God supersedes the law of Moses, verse 17, the law was 430 years after, and it can't disannul the promise. So, two things here. First, the promise to Abraham came 430 years before Israel left Egypt. Exodus 12:40 and 41. The sojourning of the children of Israel who dwelt in Egypt was 430 years. Last week, one of you came up here and said, oh, I found an inconsistency. No, you didn't. I told you to wait. Next week, you'd have your answer. And here it is. It came to pass at the end of the 430 years, even the selfsame day it came to pass, that all the hosts of the Lord went out from the land of Egypt. In other words, the promise deals with the birth of Isaac 30 years after the original promise of God to Abraham. But the passage in Genesis 15, verse 13, speaks of the actual time that Israel was in bondage to Egypt. There's no inconsistency. The clear message, finally, is that the inheritance promised by God is not the result of the law, but God gave it to Abraham by promise. Galatians 3:18. For if the inheritance be of the law, it is no more of promise. But God gave it to Abraham by what? By promise.
3: 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And it's a blessing to have you with us as we continue through Galatians chapter 3, verses 10 through 18, in day 3 of David's message, "The Just Shall Live by Faith." 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Stay tuned for that. 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
3: 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And Bible in numbers is 24253. 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
2: If you're listening, I don't know where you are. There is no salvation. You will not be in heaven unless you put your faith and trust in the death and burial and resurrection of our Lord, that he's alive and interceding for us, and he will come back for us, and we will be forever with him. You must make that decision. You say, how do I do that? By faith. Why? Well, he was here almost 2,000 years ago. It's going to have to be by faith. You're going to have to believe what? The Bible. You see, faith comes by hearing, and hearing by the Word of God. And if you've heard the message, you've heard about the true redemption that causes a man to be declared righteous in this life and to be made righteous when he goes home to heaven. But listen carefully. You cannot hope to be in heaven if you do not come through the person and work of Jesus Christ our Lord. Why not open your heart to him right now? Say, God, I believe your word. I believe the Bible. I want to open my heart to Jesus Christ. I want to be saved from sin, death, and hell. I want to be in heaven one day. Welcome to the family of God. Let's pray. Father, we thank you for your word. Thank you for the promise and the clear teaching of the Bible that the seed is not a whole bunch of people. It's only one. It's Jesus Christ our Lord, the Messiah of Israel. He's the only hope of both Jew and Gentile. No matter who we are, where we live, it's the only way. And I pray, Lord, that many people might right now open their hearts to you. In the blessed name of our Lord Yeshua, we pray.
3: Amen. Thank you, David. And friend, if you just gave your life to Jesus Christ, you just prayed and asked him to come into your life, or maybe you're not yet a Christian, but you'd like to know more about what it means to be a Christian according to the Bible. Either way, we want to help you take the next step. 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

0: Paul was telling Timothy, there will be hardship in your ministry if you're living not a self-centered salvation, but a God-honoring, surrendered salvation.
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0: Sometimes you have to endure it, but you still discharge the duties of your ministry. 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You're a husband, you're a wife, you're a parent, you're a grandparent. And it might break your heart, but the self-centered salvation doesn't have room for 2 Timothy 4:5. 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Every act of obedience, we will be so glad we said yes. Every act of disobedience, we'll regret. So it's not easy, but because of the Holy Spirit, it's possible.
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5: Pride stinks. The problem is, the proud person is the only one who doesn't smell it. Others smell it, but a proud person doesn't know he stinks. Several years ago, in another state, involved in another ministry, I happened to be a guest, along with several others, in a particular program that was going to be aired. A very famous individual lined it up, and I frankly couldn't believe I was to be a part of it. He said it that I was, and I had the time to do it. But unfortunately, he was not able to meet one of the other people that were to be engaged in this particular ministry for a period of several days. And he asked me if I would meet that individual at the airport. And I was to be there with another colleague, neither one of us at all known. And we were to meet a man who expected to be met by the star and the producer of the program, and he was not there to meet him. I said, you know, called a friend's name. I said, I've never seen this man. I don't know when I will see him, that I will know him. And he said, well, he's about this tall, and I'm sure he'll be dressed in a suit and a tie, and many people in that particular era weren't flying in suit and tie. And he said, he'll stand out. And he said, you'll know him. And he happened to be the president of a small Bible college. And so we waited at the airport, and sure enough, people got off, and before long, very obviously, the president of this little school got off. And he was looking around, I'm sure, for our friend, and didn't see him, and was most perturbed that we would meet him and not the man. And I apologized. I said, may I take your bag? I'll handle my bags. And I said, I'm sorry, I didn't get your name. Just call me doctor. Oh, okay. And I said, you know, we didn't know who you were. I mean, it's not that we didn't know who you were. It's just we didn't know what you looked like. He said, oh, really? What does the president look like? I wanted to say a jerk, but I didn't. I have a few feelings about it today that you can tell. And that night at the motel, I played a classic trick on him that he never did find out who did it. But I forgot this is being taped. Guy probably doesn't listen to anything else, so I'm safe. When you are arrogant and you are conceited and you think you're something on a stick, you're a jerk. I don't care who you are. I don't care what your role is. I don't care how many bucks you make. You're a first-class jerk. Pride stinks. And he wanted the attention. He wanted the man. He wanted to be known. He wanted to be something. And he's zero. I just read in Isaiah that he gives us breath for our very beings. You know, 60 times a minute, we get a little pulse of grace. Or for that guy, probably 140 times a minute. Just

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And for one third of your life, you're unconscious and completely helpless. That puts pride into perspective. 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

A warm welcome to our program, Prophecy for Today, where we study biblical prophecy and its application to our daily life. It's a wonderful day to worship God. I'm William Steves. Let's pray. Dear Heavenly Father, I rejoice that you have promised to continue working in the lives of each of your children, from the day of salvation to the day we see your face. Lord, I need your grace to be more like you. Thank you for your patience in continuing to draw me to yourself. By your grace, help me and all those listening to be more like Christ by the end of the day than we are now. And it's in Jesus' name I pray. Amen.

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By the grace of God, listener, we likewise hope to continue to broadcast God's truth for many years to come. Luke 2, 29-32. Lord, now lettest thou thy servant depart in peace, according to thy word. For mine eyes have seen thy salvation, which thou hast prepared before the face of all people, a light to lighten the Gentiles, and the glory of thy people Israel. Imagine the privilege of being one of the first people to see the promised Messiah. Simeon has awaited, seemingly for his whole life, this one moment that he has been promised. God had told him that he would see the born Christ, and so he waited in the temple for that day. And he is filled with joy, not for his own experience, but because he has seen the one who will, at long last, bring salvation to Israel and the Gentiles. How do you react to knowing Christ? If you are a Christian, you have also encountered the living Christ. Is he everything to you? Is he the sum total of your joy and contentment? You are listening to Prophecy for Today. I'm William Steves. This program is now available via podcast. 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

0: And now, the familiar voice of Pastor Perry F. Rockwood, who is at home with the Lord.
1: Shall we pray? Heavenly Father, how we thank Thee today that God hears and God answers prayer. And God is a miracle-working God. And God is able to do the exceeding abundantly above all that we ask or think. And Father, we're thinking today of lost, precious souls hearing me on this station, hearing me throughout this nation, and hearing me in other nations of the world. Father, today, I pray for the power of the Spirit of God to bring conviction of sin and repentance unto salvation. Father, I thank Thee for each one listening in. Thou dost know the need and burden of every heart. I pray today for those who are not saved, those who are religious but lost. Father, help them to see their sin need today and that their sin need can be met by Jesus. I pray in His name, amen. What is the key to prophecy? You begin with Moses and go on through all the prophetic writings, and you'll discover that Christ is the grand theme of the Bible. Jesus said, "Search the Scriptures." Had you believed Moses, you would have believed me, for he wrote of me, John 5:46. If we deny him of whom Moses wrote, then Moses by inspiration becomes our accuser. To Adam and Eve, Christ was promised as the seed who would crush the serpent's head, Genesis 3:15. To Abraham, God had said that in Christ all nations of the earth would be blessed, Galatians 3:14-16. To Israel, the Lamb foreshadowed the Lamb of God, which taketh away the sin of the world. Christ our Passover is sacrificed for us, 1 Corinthians 5:7. To Israel in the wilderness, the serpent of brass, Numbers 21, lifted up upon a pole, typified the lifting up of Christ upon the cross. John 3:14, as Moses lifted up the serpent in the wilderness, so must the Son of Man be lifted up also. Balaam's prophecy.

0: prophecy of the star that would come forth out of Jacob, Numbers 24:17, was none other than our Lord Jesus Christ himself, Matthew 2:2, Revelation 22:16. Christ was also the smitten rock, Numbers 20:11, and the greater prophet, Deuteronomy 18:15. When Philip first met Jesus, he ran to Nathanael and said, "We have found him of whom Moses in the law and the prophets did write, Jesus of Nazareth," John 1:45. My, how wonderful Christ is presented all the way through. The closing words of the Bible declare that the testimony of Jesus is the spirit of prophecy, Revelation 19:10. This is but saying that the testimony of Jesus is the key to prophecy. His name is called the Word of God, Revelation 19:13. Hence the spirit of word is not that of confusion, but rather in harmony and unity, all pointing to the person and work of the Lord Jesus Christ. Oh, how wonderful it is, friends, to have the Word of God in our hands today. Prophecy relates primarily to the world's Redeemer. If you fail to grasp this great truth, you have lost the key to a clear understanding of the prophetic scriptures. Christ is its great theme. All prophecy is to find its final application and fulfillment in the past sufferings, present sufficiency, and yes, in the future sovereignty of the Lord Jesus Christ. Christ is above all in prophecy. Bible prophecies, Bible analogies, Bible tapes are so closely related to Jesus Christ that he alone explains them. Oh, search the scriptures, Jesus said, they testify of me. Now there's a tremendous value to Bible prophecy. Oh, there has been opposition, both aggressively and passive, to the study and teaching of prophecy. Now, this attitude is not without justification in the minds of some. There are those whose sincerity we need not question, who fear the unfavorable repercussions that could accrue from the preaching and teaching of prophetic themes. But I want to say today, in spite of all the foolishness and the false teachers, no legitimate reason can be offered for anyone refusing to study the prophetic scriptures. Nor should Bible prophecy be shunned merely because the teachings of some sincere Christians have been discredited. Yes, a textbook on science used in the college classroom 5 years ago, for which you paid $15, can now be purchased in a used bookstore for $1. Even though that book is now obsolete and some of its contents rejected, we would not disregard nor dispute all the findings of modern science. Another reason for shunning prophecy is the ignorance of many concerning it. That was the way I was. I was saved in 1936, never saw a Bible in my home, never went to church, didn't know one verse of the Bible until the first night I went and got saved, and then was called to the ministry and started out 7 years of university. And in 7 years of university, I never heard one lecture on the coming of our Lord. Remember, I was majoring in theology, not in history, not in science, but in theology. And in 7 years, I never heard one study on prophecy. Once in a while, someone would make fun of prophecy, but I never heard one lecture on prophecy. And so I was ignorant of it. And when I graduated and was ordained, why, the first thing I heard was Charles Fuller, the old-fashioned revival hour. And then I found a book by Ironside. And oh, what a blessing it was. And then I began to read and to study the Word of God, and I found out that the blessed hope for every believer is the coming of the Lord. The coming of the Lord. He's our hope today. Surely our hope is not in the United Nations. Our hope is not in our governments. Our hope is not in education or science. No, no. Our hope is not in the New Age movement. No, no, no. Our hope is not in the ecumenical movement. No, our hope is in the coming of the Lord. And I believe that the Lord may come at any moment. That's why the Bible teaches us to be faithful, to occupy till he comes, to lay up treasures in heaven, to go into all the world and preach the gospel to every creature, to walk with God in the light of his word, that they who really believe in the coming of the Lord will purify their lives even as he is pure. Oh, how wonderful it is to know the Lord. Are you really saved? If the Lord should come today, or if you should die today, are you sure of going to be with the Lord in heaven? If you're not sure, you can be. And oh, how wonderful it would be if you trust the Lord right now as your Savior, who died for you and shed his blood to pay your sin debt. This broadcast is sponsored by the People's Gospel Hour, Halifax, Nova Scotia, Canada, B3J3A1. Our United States address, the People's Gospel Hour, Box 55862, Boston, Massachusetts, 02205. 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
3: The hottest hell is reserved for the people who knew the most. That is why, beloved, it is such a fearful thing to be an apostate. 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
4: Welcome to Grace to You, the Bible teaching ministry of John MacArthur. I'm your host, Phil Johnson. Dr. James Montgomery Boyce said this about God's judgment. He said, "With God, we deal not with the imperfection of human justice, but with the perfection of divine justice. We deal with the one to whom not only actions, but also thoughts and intentions are visible. Sensing this truth, we therefore resist God's justice and deny its reality in every way we can." Well, that pretty well describes the world today. People give no thought to being judged by their Creator. But as John MacArthur will show you today, we are all without excuse before a holy, just God. And John unpacks what that means and how you can escape the judgment that is coming. As John continues his study, simply titled, Without Excuse. And with today's lesson, here's John.
3: Let's look at the Word of God together in Romans chapter 2. We want to continue our examination of the principles of judgment as they appear in the first 16 verses of this chapter. It says in verse 12, "Those who sinned without law shall perish, and their punishment will be a perishing, a damnation, for they have sinned against God. But it will be a lesser judgment than group 2. Look at group 2 in verse 12. "As many as have sinned in the law shall be judged by the law." What does it mean, as many as have sinned in the law? This refers to those who received the special revelation, those who had the Word of God, particularly Israel and anyone who was attached to them who knew the truth of God, those who heard the prophets, those who read the law and the holy writings, those who had the special revelation. It refers to people today who sit in the church, people who know the truth, people who are in a Christian society or Christian environment. They will be judged according to greater light and greater privilege and greater liability. Jesus said in Matthew 11, "How much greater will be the punishment of Chorazin and Bethsaida and Capernaum, because in those places Jesus walked and lived and did his miracles. It'll be more tolerable for Sodom and Gomorrah and for Tyre and Sidon in the day of judgment than it will be for those cities." Why? Because they knew so much more. And the greater perishing will belong to them. They'll be judged by the law. That refers to final judgment. They'll be judged in accord with full knowledge of God's law. So God is very fair. He's very fair. The hottest hell is reserved for the people who knew the most. That is why, beloved, it is such a fearful thing to be an apostate. It is such a fearful thing to know the truth and constantly turn your back on it. You would be better off eternally if you never knew than to know and turn your back. But God is fair, and he will judge those without law as without law, and those with law as with law. Now, immediately at this point, Paul knows the Jew is going to ask a question. He's going to say this. "Now, wait a minute, Paul. We who have been the guardians of the law, we who have been the agents by which God has revealed the law, we who have written it and rewritten it and preserved it, we should have the higher honor, not the greater condemnation. We who have possessed the law should be protected from God's wrath." And some people today would join and say, "Yeah, I've been going to church all my life. I've been trying to be religious. I bought a Bible. I'm trying to be religious. I mean, how can we be condemned? We've been the religious ones. We've preserved the law. Some are going to say, I've taught in seminary. I've taught in seminary all my career. I've prepared men to go out and serve in churches. Of course, seminaries that don't believe the Bible and churches that don't either. But we've been religious. We've been connected to Christianity. I mean, it's us. I mean, you know us, the religious folks. Paul replies in verse 13, For not the hearers of the law are just before God, but the what? The doers of the law shall be justified. Now, the word for hearers is not the usual word. It is not the normal word akouo, which is the normal word to hear, but it is akroates. And it's used specifically of pupils who hear because they're constantly in the educational process. Vincent, I think, is a good translation of it. Those whose business is hearing. And that is exactly what the Jews did in the synagogues, didn't they? They heard and heard and heard and heard. It was read to them week after week after week after week after week. It was explained to them, and they were literally professional hearers. But it is not to the ones who make it their business to do the hearing, it is to the ones who make it their business to do the doing that justification comes. It is not performance, beloved. It is possession. That's why James warns us, you see, in the same way. James says, but be ye doers of the word and not what? Hearers only, because if you are, you are deceiving your own selves. What a deceit. God's law doesn't protect hearers from judgment. No, the more they hear, the deeper the judgment. I know some people are going to come to the judgment and they're going to say, God, do you have a record of how many hours I listened to MacArthur? That ought to be good for something. And my wife, wherever she is, tapes, I listened to those things all the time she played them. I mean, isn't that good for something? I mean, she even played Christian music and then she bought Bible tapes. And some guy read the Bible all the time. And I used to have to sit in the kitchen while they had a Bible study in my living room. Some of you fathers might have to say that about your children. Say, well, I mean, I heard it all. I was there. I did everything I could to make them comfortable. I didn't throw the tapes out. I didn't kick my wife out. I went to church. Isn't that good for something? Yeah, greater condemnation. See, God's law does not protect. The more you know God's law, the more it intensifies the consequence, unless it is obeyed. And here's a terrible frustration because you can't obey it in your own strength. And so he literally backs them into a corner, you see. I mean, you're constantly hearing, but you don't do it. And so there is a judicial verdict against you. But the one who does, verse 13, the doer of the law, shall be justified, not the hearer. So God requires perfect obedience. God requires a manifestation of righteousness, but no one can do that. Thus, the law is meant to drive us to a point of desperation where we turn to God for the power to do what we otherwise couldn't do. So the question the Jew might ask is answered. Doesn't do you a bit of good to have it unless you do it. It just intensifies your guilt. Because only the one who does it is justified. And that's a judicial verdict there. Are you ready for the second question? Here it comes. Now, this is the question asked by the Gentile or the pagan or the one who didn't have the law. He's going to say, Now, wait a minute. We never had the law. And if we never had the law, how in the world can we be condemned for not obeying it? Fair question? The Jew says this, we are exempt because of special favor. God says no. The Gentile says we are exempt because of ignorance. Is that right? What about that pagan? What about that heathen who never saw the law of God, never read the scripture, never heard the gospel? Can you condemn somebody for not obeying the written word? I mean, after all, in Romans 4:15, it says, where no law is, there is no transgression. And in Romans 5:13, it says, for until the law, sin was in the world, but sin is not imputed when there is no law. And in Romans 7:7, what shall we say then? Is the law sin? God forbid. Nay, I had not known sin but by the law. So if there is no transgression when there's no law, and there's no knowledge of sin when there's no law, how can we be responsible when we don't have the written law? And a lot of people ask that question. Does God hold people responsible who have never heard the written law of God? Let's find out the answer. Verse 14. For when the heathen, or pagan, Gentiles, ethne, who have not the law, that is the written law now, keep that in mind, the written law, they don't have that. When they do by nature the things contained in the law, these having not the law are a law unto themselves, who show the work of the law written in their hearts, their conscience also bearing witness, and their thoughts the meanwhile accusing or else excusing one another. Now, what is he saying? He's saying simply this. You do not have to have the written law to be responsible. For you have a law within you, manifest in your behavior, manifest in your conscience, and manifest in your thinking patterns. There are four great reasons why the heathen are lost. Here they come. Reason number one, creation. Creation. Go back to chapter one, and we'll pick up a thought from verse 18. The wrath of God is revealed from heaven against all ungodliness and all unrighteousness of men. Now, you see, it is not just the religious men. It is not just the people with the law of God. It is all men, all men, all men. The wrath of God is revealed against all of the ungodliness and all of the unrighteousness of all men, whether they had the written law or not. Why? Because they hold the truth. How do they hold the truth? Verse 19, that which may be known about God is manifest in them. How is it manifest in them? Well, God has shown it unto them. Well, how did he show it unto them? For the invisible things of him from the, what? Creation of the world are clearly seen, so that they are without excuse. So from chapter one, we learn the first reason why the heathen are lost. Creation. They can look around them and know there's a God. They can look around them and perceive that he is supernatural and that he is more powerful than any being that they know of in their dimension. And so they are responsible because they hold that knowledge. But now as we come to chapter two, we find the three remaining reasons why the heathen are lost, and why we have to send missionaries to reach them. Verse 14, and the word is conduct. First, they're lost because of creation. Secondly, because of conduct. For when the heathen, who have not the law, do by nature or do naturally the things contained in the law, these, though they don't have the law, become a law unto themselves. In other words, they don't have an outside law, but they have an internal law that makes them a law unto themselves, and it is manifest in their conduct. Now, when the heathen do by nature the things contained in the law, indicates that it does occur when they do it, and it is a common occurrence. Pagans naturally do things that are written in God's law. Did you know that? Without ever reading God's law. Their conduct, listen to this now, their conduct proves they know what is right and wrong. Their conduct proves that there is available within them, residing in them, the law of God. Sometimes pagans pay their debts. Is that in the law of God? Yes. They honor their parents. There are many people who do not know Jesus Christ, do not know God, never read the Bible, who love their wives. There are many wives who so love their husbands. There are many people who have never heard the gospel of Jesus Christ who care for their children, and there are many children who care for their parents. There are many of them who believe it's wrong to kill. There are many people who've never known Jesus Christ or the message of Christ or the Bible or the meaning of the gospel who would feed the hungry, who would help a man who was sick or a woman who was sick. Pagans will tell the truth sometimes. They will even seek to do justice. They will struggle for equity. You see, all of these things reveal an internal human code of ethics that is the law unto themselves. We see it in our human system of justice. We see it in our humanitarianism. And the humanitarianism and the justice around the world, even in very obscure and isolated peoples. Sometimes it's warped, but in any society you ever see, you will find some of those heathen exercising things which they do naturally that are in direct line with God's law. And they therefore show that that law is in them. The Stoics said that in the universe there were certain laws operative which a man broke at his own peril. And the Stoics, who were utterly pagan philosophers, said they are the laws of health, the laws of morality, and the laws governing life and living. And the Stoics called all of these laws thousis, which means nature. They said men are to live kata thousin. They are to live according to what is natural. The Stoics actually said that these laws were natural to man. You see, man can recognize that there is a right, that there is a code of ethics. The very fact that man has a guilty conscience is because he violates the very code of ethics that's in him. There's a sense of right and wrong. And when men naturally do something that lines up with the law of God, and they do it all the time, they show that the law of God is written in them. The unregenerate world, you see, does do relative human good. They do not do good in terms of spiritual righteousness. They do not do good in terms of good that is based on the right motive, because nothing is truly good unless it is done for the glory of God, right? But they do good in a relative human sense. And when they do that, they show the law of God at work, though unwritten, at work in their heart. They will do good in the right manner, if not for the right motive. I think about Cyrus in the Old Testament, who did good. He let God's people go. I think about Darius, I think about Artaxerxes. And they are even commended. Ezra chapter 7 commends Artaxerxes. Pagans who did good on behalf of God's people. What about the city clerk in Ephesus? A pagan who quieted the rioters. What about Romans of high standing in Acts 23 who protected Paul? And even the barbarians who showed unusual kindness to Paul in building a fire in Acts 28 to warm him. Yeah, man is totally depraved in the sense that he cannot do anything that is righteously good or that is good toward God or that is good as revealing God, but he can do a man kind of good. But every time he does that, he proves that there is a law within him that points to that as good. Are the heathen lost? Yes. Can they claim ignorance? No. First, because of creation. It is around them. And they can perceive within their own minds God in that creation. And secondly, because of their conduct, they prove that there's a law within them. Now, this may shock you. Basically, if you look at it simply from the standpoint of general human good, most people are outside the prisons, right? It's the few that are inside. What does this mean? This does not mean that man is basically good. He is depraved. But there is in him a sense of rightness that keeps him from being as bad as he possibly could be. And that is the law of God within him. Now, extending the thought, let's look at a third reason why the heathen are lost, and that is conscience. And this is part of that same concept in verse 14, but it's in verse 15. They not only reveal the work of the law within them by their conduct when they do naturally the things that are in, but they also reveal the law of God written in their hearts when their conscience functions in bearing testimony. And stop there for a minute. And we all know what conscience is. The word simply means co-knowledge. And I guess we could say that it means co-knowledge with oneself. The etymology of the word basically comes, whether it's in Greek or Latin or English, from the same root. The idea is to know along with. And conscience is sort of that thing in you that knows along with you what's right. It refers to a person's inner sense of right and wrong, the moral consciousness that pronounces judgment on thoughts and attitudes and speech and deeds. You know, I remember reading about a tribe in Africa that had a very interesting process to determine who was guilty of something. When there was some stealing that had gone on in the tribe, they would line all of the men up, because stealing was normally done by men, and they would go along, and they would ask them if they did it, and they would say yes or no. And then they would, after having said it, ask them to stick their tongue out, at which time they took a hot knife and placed it on the tongue. If there was saliva on the tongue, the knife would be removed without a problem. If there was no saliva on the tongue, the knife would stick and burn its way through their tongue. And they could always tell who the liar was because he had no saliva. What makes your saliva dry up when you do something wrong? There's a conscience in you. There's a thought process in you that knows right and knows wrong and deals with you when you violate it. It's like when you cheat and you live in this constant state of fear of being found out. That's conscience. Conscience responds to the internal norm. And I would say in the Christian, of course, conscience is tremendously intensified because you not only have that basic law within you, but you have also the law of Christ from His Word added to the normal in natural law, and the compounding of that even excites the conscience more to respond. And Paul listened to his conscience. Several times he said, "My conscience bears witness," didn't he? In other words, he was saying, "My conscience agrees with me that I'm doing right, that my heart is pure." The Bible also suggests that your conscience can become scarred. And scar tissue has no feeling. That's why Paul in Romans tells us, do not violate your conscience. Don't violate your conscience. In other words, he's talking about Christian liberty, and he says, if somebody tells you it's okay to do that, but your conscience says don't do that, then don't do it, even though it is okay, because if you get in the habit of violating your conscience, you're gonna scar something that you desperately need to protect you.
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0: and I, more often than not, will be hopefully the caring friend, the sensitive friend. It's important to remain caring and sensitive, to know when to come, to know how long to stay silent, and if to speak at all, to know what to say.
1: Some things you can't learn until you've lived them. Endurance is one of them. Job didn't choose his suffering, but somewhere in the middle of it, he learned to keep walking, not with clenched teeth, not with a fake smile, just a long obedience in the same direction. Today on Insight for Living, Chuck Swindoll points us to the profound lessons Job teaches us about ourselves, about what it means to stop running from the very things we need to face and to grow stronger in our faith. Chuck titled his message, What Job Teaches Us About Ourselves.

never know ahead of time the plans God has for us. Job had no way of knowing this. That morning dawned like every other morning. The night had passed like most every other night. There was no early morning sky riding. There was no angelic visit. There was no tap at the window warning him that something would change, or that all hell would break loose, or the bottom would drop out of his life. He got up that morning like every other morning. It's impossible to explain it fully. No one can explain it. I remind you, these are principles to live with and to remember. Job's response, verse 20, is absolutely remarkable. Job arose and tore his robe and shaved his head and fell to the ground and worshiped. He said, "Naked I came from my mother's womb."

Job doesn't escape into denial. He faces the music, somber and sad that it is. He's overwhelmed. That's why he tore his robe. He's broken and saddened and bankrupt. That's why he shaves his head and sits in ashes. He refuses to escape emotionally through denial. He falls to the ground and worships. What a remarkable response. Job does not sin or blame God, which frustrates Satan, and does not surprise our God, who already knew Job would be a man of integrity. So there was another day, round two, and Satan comes out swinging. Skin for skin, chapter 2, verse 4, all that a man has, he will give for his life. Put forth your hand now and touch his bone and his flesh. He'll curse you to your face. He repeats the charge, the warning. So the Lord said, he's in your power, only spare his life. Satan went out and smote him with boils from the sole of his foot to the crown of his head. You've been sick lately? I mean, really sick. Fever wouldn't go away. Hospitalized. They couldn't find the cause. Some exotic germ that has leveled you. It affects your job. You don't have disability, and now you could no longer work, and that's where he finds himself. It's horrible. He took a potsherd to scrape himself. The itching was maddening as he sat among the ashes. Verse 9, his wife said to him, look closely. Do you still hold fast your integrity, Job? Come on, sweetheart. It's enough. Just curse God. Die. You know what? She loved him. Never doubt it. The sickness hasn't made her love the less. Her compassion kicks in, and she just thinks, if we could just pull the plug. You curse him and he'll take you. You and I both know this will end the suffering. Until you're there, don't judge his wife, okay? Until you're there. She's lost everything too. She too has visited the grave sites of 10 precious lives. But he said to her, verse 10, you speak as one of the foolish women speak. Shall we indeed accept good from God and not accept adversity? In all this, Job did not sin with his lips. Lesson number 3. Great discernment is needed to detect wrong advice from well-meaning people. Great discernment is needed to detect wrong advice from well-meaning people. That's his wife. Job knew better. As much as he loved her, he couldn't follow her advice. Not this time. Which brings us to his response. Verse 10, he said to her, you speak as one of the foolish women speaks. Must have been hard for him to say to someone he loved like he loved her. But it needed to be said. Shall we indeed accept good from God and not accept adversity? What great theology. Lesson number 4. When things turn from bad to worse, sound theology helps us remain strong and stable. When things turn from bad to worse, sound theology helps us remain strong and stable. It's amazing, frankly, that Job, after suffering such a barrage of cataclysmic events, would be thinking so clearly, so correctly, without wavering, no uncertainty. How could he do it? He was so grounded in his knowledge of God. Sound theology, so valuable. Well, the friends show up, you may recall, verse 11. Three friends heard of all this adversity that had come upon him, and they came each one from his own place.

0: They made an appointment together to come to sympathize with him and comfort him. And when they lifted up their eyes at a distance, they did not recognize him. They raised their voices and wept. And each of them tore his robe and threw dust over their heads toward the sky. And they sat down on the ground with him for 7 days and seven nights, with no one speaking a word to him, for they saw his pain was very great. Fifth lesson. Caring and sensitive friends know when to come, how to stay quiet, and what to say. Caring and sensitive friends know when to come, how to stay quiet, and what to say. You might add in parentheses, if anything at all. I so wish that Eliphaz and Bildad and Zophar had simply stayed silent, been there to fetch some water, bring a little bit of soup or broth, just to be near. You know, these men qualified on the first two, didn't they? They came to Job. They left their homes and the comfort of home, and they traveled however far, we're not told. And when they got there, for 7 days, did the right thing. They simply sat with him. But when it got to the third one, they didn't know to stay quiet. They felt like it's time to set the record straight, and so they rebuke him. They question his motive. They even probe for hidden secret sins that brought this about. Now, we've looked earlier at what it is like to be a sufferer. Now we're looking at what it is like to minister to the suffering. You and I, more often than not, will be hopefully the caring friend, the sensitive friend. Everyone who is hurting needs a friend. Needs a friend outside the family. Not too many, but some friends. It's the message of some friends to simply bring comfort and sympathy. It's the message of other friends at the appropriate moment in time to bring confrontation and reproof. David comes to mind. Early on, after being anointed as the future king, David is now hunted and haunted by King Saul out of jealousy and envy. Saul's son, Jonathan, hears these comments his father makes and knows that they are misplaced and incorrect and unfair. And so Jonathan takes up the cause of David and becomes, for David, a friend. He even seeks him out and finds places for him to hide and reveals to him words that offer hope and encouragement. That's the role of Jonathan. Time passes, Saul dies, David becomes king, and after years plunges into the horror of adultery mixed with murder and then hypocrisy and lack of leadership. And along comes not Jonathan, who's dead by now, but a Nathan, who is equally a committed friend, sensitive and caring. And Nathan comes to reprove his friend and to remind him, you are the man. And it turns David's attention, catches his attention, turns his thoughts back in repentance to God. Everyone needs a Jonathan. Everyone needs a Nathan. Whatever role you play, it's important to remain caring and sensitive. To know when to come. To know how long to stay silent. And if to speak at all, to know what to say. Well, Job finally lets it all out, doesn't he? 3:1. Opened his mouth and cursed the day he was born. Job even says, let the day perish when on which I was to be born, and the night which said, a boy is conceived. He curses the day of his birth. Verse 11, why did I not die from birth, come forth from the womb and expire? Verse 25, what I fear comes upon me and what I dread befalls me. I am not at ease, nor am I quiet. I am not at rest, but turmoil comes. You know what this is? Listen to me. This chapter provides us with words of a suffering, broken man. He is at wit's end. The suffering doesn't end. The kids are still dead. The body's still covered with boils. There's not enough money to provide for what's needed. His surroundings are atrocious. The wild dogs feed on the garbage all around him. His wife is there, disillusioned, heartbroken. That's enough. And he curses the day he's born. He despises the thought that he lived. And he's not resting, and he is in dread, and he must have sat at that moment at the end of chapter 3 with his head in his hands. Let me give you the sixth lesson from a bit of a diagonal viewpoint here. It's easy to be Monday morning quarterbacks when we encounter another's suffering. It's easy to be Monday morning quarterbacks when we encounter another's suffering. I mean, it's hard to read statements like this. I wish chapter 3 weren't in the book. I really do. I have to catch myself from saying, Job, don't say that. You're going to regret it. But he needs space to say it. And so the Monday morning quarterback hears it and says, I would never react like that. I would never say such a thing of our God. This is how I would respond. I mean, how could she call herself a Christian and act like that? What he's saying about himself or his God, why, if I were the Lord, I'd discipline him for that. Monday morning quarterback talk. We don't wait till Monday. We do it Sunday afternoons. Don't throw that pass, you idiot. They've covered the end. He's going to get intercepted. When are you going to get a life? And most of us have never been a quarterback, and we've never had three 374-pound linemen with blood in their eyes, 6 feet nine, coming toward us, grinning. And we say, don't throw that thing, you dodo, don't throw it. If I were there, I wouldn't have thrown it, I'd take a hit. Yeah. Leave it in the book. Don't try to take it out. We all have our Job chapter 3. We all have said things. We've all done things. We've all responded in the wrong way. We've all run off at the mouth. We've all thrown interceptions. And we don't need someone to tell us what we already know. We may even think at the time we're doing it, I'm going to regret this. But we do it. You'll need this lesson. You'll need this principle. Especially if you're a spiritual leader. You teach the Bible study, or you're on a staff of a church, or you're a pastor, you're a counselor. The world's full of I told you so's, or shouldn't, you ought not. Just be quiet. Let it be. Eliphaz lands on him with both feet. Fists are swinging. Round one, round two, round three, punching at Job. And Eliphaz has never gone through what Job is going through. Well, the last one is over in chapter 42. Doesn't that have a nice ring to it? Chapter 42. Chapter 42, Job repents. How beautiful it is in verse 6. I retract what I said and I repent. What a great man. He suffered through all of this for who knows how long. No one seems to know. Some say weeks, some say months. I don't have any idea. I don't know how to guess. It's taken us months to get through it, so I can't imagine how long it took him to live it. And finally, he endures. And the Lord four times calls him the same thing. Verse 7, it came about after the Lord had spoken these words to Job. He said to Eliphaz, my wrath is kindled against you and against your two friends because you have not spoken of me what is right as my servant Job has. There's no repentance I hear from you. There's no retraction I hear from you. He says again three times in chapter 42, verse 8, my servant Job, my servant Job, my servant Job has spoken what is right. Verse 9 concludes, the Lord accepted Job. James 5:11 says, we remember the endurance of Job. Here's the principle. The cultivation of obedient endurance is the crowning mark of maturity. The cultivation of obedient endurance is the crowning mark of maturity. I don't know of a wholesome, healthy Christian who doesn't long to reach maturity. If you ask me in any unguarded moment, I will tell you my great goal in life is to be grown up in my walk. I would love it if the stone simply reads, here lies a man who finally became mature. You know what that tells me? That tells all of us it's a slow, arduous process. And Job reached it, reached the goal. David Roper, in his work on James, which he titles Growing Slowly Wise, writes this. When trouble comes, we have two options. We can view it as an intrusion, an outrage, or we can see it as an opportunity to respond to it in specific obedience to God's will. This is that rugged virtue James calls endurance. Endurance is not tooth-clenched resignation, nor is it passive acquiescence. It is a long obedience in the same direction. Where are you today? Where are you in your journey? Hard place, severe trial, maybe back to back. I plead with you not to discard the list of seven lessons. I would ask you sometime, even this afternoon, to go back and read them aloud, to insert them in your journal. Think through your current situation and apply whichever ones are appropriate. Go there. It could make all the difference in your growing up rather than simply growing older in your faith. I'd like you to bow your heads with me, please. I'd like you to close your eyes. Wherever you are in your journey, God has allowed you to hear this today. Some of it has not been easy. None of it has come easily to me in preparing it, I can tell you. I really worked on this message. I wanted to say it just right, so that there would not be anything that would cause a snag to keep you from coming here privately and personally. This is not counsel you'll find in tomorrow morning's newspaper. You'll not hear about it in a film you see or a magazine you read. This is fresh food from the Word of God. This is what will hold us together when everything explodes. And let me say, for you who've never met the Lord Jesus Christ, He is not only available to you, He is ready to hear your prayer of acceptance. Lord, I'm a long distance from you. My life hasn't been what it should have been, and I come just like I am, and I come to your Son, Christ. And I accept the fact that he died on my behalf and paid the full penalty for my sin. Acknowledging that, I believe he has been raised from the dead. I trust him for now and through eternity. And he will not turn you away. Our ministry has been trained to talk with any of you who wrestle with whatever, some struggle, the need for salvation, a walk with God, dealing with some particular issue. I invite you to come today. Lord, we love you. Lord, we thank you. Lord, we worship you. Lord, we submit to you. And we confess to you the stubbornness of our own wills and all of the energy that we have burnt up running away from the very things that we needed to face. Deepen our relationship, Lord, so that you and we are closer and you become the focus of our full attention and our absolute affection. Break us to the point of full surrender. And then use us as you have used Job through the centuries as a model of endurance. I pray these things through Christ our Lord. And everyone said, Amen.
1: Endurance isn't grim. It's not something you suffer through with your teeth clenched, just hanging on. Chuck Swindoll called it something better today, a long obedience in the same direction. That's the crowning mark of maturity. 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Chuck is winding down his 22-part series on the life of Job that concludes this coming Tuesday. We urge you to keep listening as he reinforces the timeless wisdom that emerges from Job's suffering. 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And then we're especially pleased to offer a once-in-a-lifetime book written by our teacher. I'm referring to Chuck Swindoll's personal memoir called Awakened by Grace. The chapters have been written, the pictures have been selected, and Chuck's memoir is going to be rolling off the printing presses very soon. Born in rural Texas in 1934, Charles often heard he was a mistake. Did you know that Chuck began stuttering in the seventh grade? But even while stumbling through his young adulthood, God was working out his purposes. In Awakened by Grace, Chuck shares for the very first time how God helped him grow from a small, insecure boy into a man who delights in speaking grace and truth to millions. You'll love reading about the wisdom that Chuck gleaned from over 60 years in ministry and the encouragement for anyone going through tough times. Stay tuned for more details in the coming weeks. When you're hurting, do you ever find yourself asking, why me? Chuck Swindoll contends that Job's story provides the answer. Join us on Friday to hear Insight for Living.

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7: And so this self-centered gospel that we preach has huge implications for the way that people live. 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
8: Well, what are some of the lies that rob you from intimacy with God? That's what we're going to explore today on Focus on the Family with Jim Daly. Thanks for joining us, and I'm John Fuller.
9: John, I think we all kind of glum onto different lies. There's obvious ones. I was looking at old advertisements not long ago. Doctors or actors playing doctors in white medical gear smoking cigarettes from the 50s saying, smoking is healthy for you. That was kind of an obvious lie. Maybe they didn't have the data at the time, but the data certainly caught up to them that it's not healthy. And there's examples like that just in the natural course of life. But then there's spiritual lies that really can catch us. And man, we have to be in the Word, know the Word, and be attuned to identifying what those lies are that the culture throws at us, that Christian culture can throw at us, and how to discern those things. And I'm so glad to have Gary Thomas back. And we covered 8 of the 12 things that Gary was elaborating in his book, The Life You Were Reborn to Live. And we, again, covered 8 of those things. For example, pursuit of peace and attempts to control everything. Is anybody leaning into that one? Maybe living a life of adventure as Christians, which is a great goal. See this life as an adventure. And today, we're going to cover more from that book, and I'm looking forward to it.
8: Yeah, and the previous conversation with Gary Thomas is on our website. It's available via the app, and we'll link to it in the show notes. Yeah, Gary is such a beloved guest here. Our audience always responds. He's a great friend. He's an excellent writer and speaker. He's written numerous books on topics related to marriage and spiritual growth, and he's currently on the pastoral teaching team at Cherry Hills Community Church in Highlands Ranch, Colorado. And as you said, Jim, the book, The Life You Were Reborn to Live, Dismantling 12 Lies That Rob Your Intimacy with God. It's available here at the ministry.
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7: Thank you for having me again.
9: It's good. Hey, let's get into this. There's so many good aspects to this book. This is kind of a handbook for how Christians need to be in the Word and behave. And that's what I love about this. I put this under the category of discipleship. Let's get serious about our faith. Romans 12:2 tells us, do not be conformed to this world, but be transformed by the renewal of your mind, that by testing you may discern what is the will of God, what is good and acceptable and perfect. And we know that even if we do nothing, we're still conforming to something. This is one of the things that drives me nuts with contemporary Christian culture. And it's really dangerous to try to figure out if somebody's truly saved. Man, that's between them and God. You want to nurture someone's relationship with the Lord, but to try to play that broker, I would caution people not to do that. But encouraging people, as I would want to be encouraged if somebody comes alongside and says, hey, I don't know if you're taking the word seriously, but here's the point. When Christians call themselves Christians and they're conforming to the world, whether there's a hell or not, whether there's, you know, the sexuality issue, Paul really didn't mean it in Romans that you shouldn't be attracted to the same sex. And people get irritated. I'm like, I'm not the author of the book. I'm just a follower of the book, and I'm not even the editor. But that's the point.
7: Right.
9: Some people want to edit the book and not conform to the book. Speak to that discipline.
7: Well, we don't have permission to edit it. We're to be faithful in passing down the teaching of Jesus and his apostles. This applies to our culture. And the challenge with these lies is that they literally make us spiritually sick. Disobedience comes at a high cost. You know, one of the things I heard growing up was that you don't want to go outside when it's cold because you'll catch a cold. But that's not how you catch a cold. In fact, especially in Colorado when the sun's out, one of the healthiest things you can do is go outside in the sun. But it's that old wives' tale where everybody thought, oh, you'll catch a cold, close the door, whatnot. But now medical science tells us, no, it's very healthy to be outside every day and get your vitamin D. So these spiritual lies have the same thing. If we believe them, they make us spiritually sick, even as medical lies make us physically sick.
9: You know, I think Lee Strobel would be happy with this, a former atheist journalist and came to Christ after trying to disprove to his wife that Jesus wasn't real. It's an awesome story. Of course, he's written all the Case for Christ and a string of other books. And Lee's a good friend, but you were in a journalism class, and you talked about in this book writing a good lead.
7: Yes.
9: So what does writing a good lead look like, read like, sound like?
7: Yes. Well, I was in a number of journalism classes, but I wasn't in the one where this professor gave an assignment to their students. The lead is the opening sentence, and it's so important. If anybody reads newspapers anymore, I don't know.
9: Online, you do.
7: But the reason that the lead is so important is somebody going to read the second sentence? If you don't have a good lead, then they're like, well, this isn't relevant to me. I don't care about this. This isn't that important. So when we're talking about what the gospel is, the message of Jesus Christ, the most important message in eternity, we have to get the lead right. Why does it matter? What is important? What do we need to take away? If we get the lead wrong, people just aren't going to be interested. Why does this even matter? And I think we've done that in some sense with the gospel, sadly.
9: And what is that statement? I read it in the book. I know it. It's a bit of a rhetorical question, but what is the lead about Christ, about the gospel, about the good news?
7: Okay, well, here's what the lead isn't, and this will shock some people, but let me hear this out. What I grew up thinking the lead was this. The full gospel is this. Jesus came in the flesh, died on the cross, and rose from the dead so that your sins could be forgiven and you could spend eternity in heaven.
9: And that is a good thing.
7: Yeah. Every word of that is true, but it's not the full lead. Paul gives us the full lead when he writes to Corinthians, 2 Corinthians 5:15, and he died for all that, and that word that is so important, and he died for all that those who live should no longer live for themselves, but for him who died for them and was raised again.
9: Mm.
7: We've created a lead that talks about a self-centered salvation. It's all about me and where I spend eternity. Paul taught a lead of the gospel that focuses on what is our mission on earth. What do we get done and how we live selfless lives, giving ourselves away to change this world, to bring God's kingdom to this earth, not to just say, okay, I've got my salvation, I can live a selfish life, and as long as I know I'm going to go to heaven when I die, all is well.
9: Hmm. Gary, this item right here, this issue is so critical. I don't want to just blow by it and go to the next one, because this is what's crippling the church, I believe, right now, is that And this is one of those lies we set up in the beginning, that we are self-centered as sinners, and recognizing that and then trying to live in that gray spot where you know you are, but it's not good enough to just sit there. You need to become something better in Christ. You don't sit there and go, I'm a sinner, I might as well lie, cheat, and steal. That's not the gospel.
7: Well, it has such wide implications. Just my wife and I were talking with a wife one time. She told us she was going to divorce her husband. And she admitted, I don't have biblical reasons. I know God isn't good with it, but I'm still going to go to heaven, right?
9: Wow.
7: And that's the implications of a self-centered salvation. As long as I'm still going to go to heaven, or a couple, they're living together before they get married. It seems so old-fashioned to suggest that's an issue. Well, look, I know God isn't good with this, but it's not going to send us to hell, right? We're forgiven in Christ. And so this self-centered gospel that we preach has huge implications for the way that people live. And we miss out on the glory of living a selfless life. Every sin has a consequence. It robs us of joy and intimacy, spiritual power, God using us in his kingdom. It's emptying out the church, having this thing that salvation is about having our sins forgiven so that we could go to heaven. When I say it's really far more about being enlisted, we're not just saved, we're enlisted, we're drafted onto God's team to play a role. And what we hear today is people saying, come down from that cross, just like they said to Jesus, right? If you're the Son of God, come down from that cross, because they assumed if Jesus could come down from the cross, he would.
9: Yeah.
7: The fact that he didn't must have been evidence that he wasn't really God. But Jesus proved his deity by staying on the cross. It was because he was the Son of God that he stayed on the cross. It wasn't best for him, but it was essential for us. Yeah. And that's the gospel we need. Not what's best for me, what's best for God's work.
9: Yeah, and you got to start there. Gary, let me press a little bit more before we move to the next item. But is it simply too difficult? Is it too difficult to live the Christian life? It's kind of like, this sounds petty, but it's almost like all the New Year's resolutions. You could say, I'm going to become a better Christian. I'm going to be better in Christ. I'm going to lose 20 pounds. I mean, and then we can't do it. It takes too much discipline to do it. We're talking about eternity and what the Lord requires of us. Yet we have that same attitude, like it's like losing weight. Well, I can't really do it. So is it that it's too difficult, or is it that, and you know, again, I just want to hear your thoughts on that. And if we're stuck in this specific area about conforming to Christ, to the Word, what do we do to do better?
7: If Christianity was just about a book, it would be too difficult. But it's about a book and the Holy Spirit. When God convicts us, he gives us the power through the Holy Spirit to do it. And we just have to call out that word, come down from the cross. I talked to a physician, and I think a lot, you could apply this if you're a high school teacher or a coach or a parent or just about anything. But she was just saying, I don't know if I can keep doing this, because she was in a situation where the medical establishment she was a part of wanted her to see 2 or 3 dozen patients a day, which drove her crazy. She had, you know, drug addicts that come in and present symptoms for pain, so that she'll give them opioids, and they'll scream at her if she doesn't do it. People come in self-diagnosed. They've gone on WebMD. They know what their problem is. Forget her medical education. They'll threaten her with, you know, one-star Yelp reviews. And she's always just, you know, an enterprising lawyer away from a malpractice suit. And she just thought, this is so hard. Now, she fully believes this is what God created me to do. This is my ministry. It's my calling. It's my passion. But Gary, I don't know. I mean, it's just so frustrating. And I was able to give her a verse that has changed my life, when Paul wrote to Timothy in 2 Timothy 4:5, when he said, endure hardship, discharge all the duties of your ministry. And Paul was telling Timothy, there will be hardship in your ministry if you're living not a self-centered salvation, but a God-honoring, surrendered salvation. Sometimes you have to endure it, but you still discharge the duties of your ministry. There's going to be points in marriage where I'm going to say, you have to endure this hardship, but discharge the duties. You're a husband, you're a wife, you're a parent, you're a grandparent. And it might break your heart, but the self-centered salvation doesn't have room for 2 Timothy 4:5. And here's the thing. At the end of our life, we will look back. Every act of obedience, we will be so glad we said yes. Every act of disobedience, we'll regret. So It's not easy, but because of the Holy Spirit, it's possible.
9: That's good.
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8: Thanks for listening to Focus on the Family. Let's resume now with the balance of today's programming.
9: Gary, okay, we've covered one now. We've got to fly through the three others I wanted to cover, but we've got the meaning of the gospel. Now, from there, you also write as one of those lies, kind of dismantling apathy towards the church.
7: Yes.
9: What's the heart of that message?
7: We have such a self-centered view of attending church now. What does church give
9: to
7: me?
9: You're killing me.
7: It's what I can get out of it.
9: Yeah.
7: When I read the Apostle Paul, his passion for the church, what he endured for the church, the sacrifices he made, and then today how we have this consumer view, I like the worship, do I like the preaching? We have this attitude of what can I get from the church? And Paul had this attitude of, I will donate my blood, I will donate my marrow for the health of the church. And this will help our marriages. When you live for the church, it gives meaning to your marriage. It will help our kids. One of the best ways to keep our kids in the faith, I believe, is to get them used by the Holy Spirit. And look, God has used teenagers throughout history. Mary was a teenager.
9: Right.
7: You've got Francis, you've got Perpetua, an early martyr, and whatnot, where instead of the kids like this, or they don't like that, it's what can you give to the church? I'm thinking, what would Paul say? Paul had two sentences that described him. I'm a servant for the church, and I work hard for the church. And regardless of what I do for a vocation, if I love Jesus, I have to love his bride. Mm. I need to have a passion for the church. And I think the more that couples, married couples and grandparents and kids will get a vision for the church, the healthier they'll be as Christians. It's not a self-centered faith where it's just about me and Jesus. We don't experience the fullness of life in Christ if we're not experiencing passion for his bride.
9: Hmm. Are you like my personal counselor here or what? I mean, this is so good. This is so funny because I went to a lunch with a non-believer, a very good friend of mine who's open to the gospel. We've been having lunch together in every couple of months for probably 12 years. And he's a real successful businessman and all that. And I went and had lunch, and I'm thinking on the drive to the lunch, Lord, it's going to be nice at some point when you kind of release me to just, you know, catch my breath and relax, maybe work on my handicap. I mean, that's literally what I thought. I go into this lunch with this non-believer. He's in his 80s, still working, and he puts his, you know, crooked finger on the table at the restaurant and says, Jim, I hope you're not thinking about improving your handicap and retiring before God wants you to retire. He's the non-believer. And I'm going,
7: that is classic.
9: Is that crazy?
7: Those voices.
9: Yeah, that's so crazy.
8: Oh, my.
9: I've got to ask you, Gary, when it comes to the shortcomings of us human beings, and I'm talking in the church, we're seeing a lot of Well, I say that. We're seeing a number of pastors failing somehow, Christian leaders failing somehow. You know, these same friends I'm talking about that are non-believers are asking me questions like, you guys aren't really doing it that well. Yeah. And I, you know, they'll even say, it seems like you guys are hypocrites. And I'll say, well, you know, to a degree we are. We're not intentionally trying to find that bad place, but it happens. So we're not perfect people. We're trying to live it out well. Some people fall and stumble. But more specifically for the body of believers that we're talking to today on Focus on the Family, why is this happening? Why is simply ending well meaning don't have an affair, don't steal money, and don't let your pride get in the way? And then they pat you on the back and go, well done.
7: Yeah. Well, I think some of it goes back to self-centered salvation, that we ministry in some places is seen as an avenue of personal gain, whether it's acclaim, whether it's finances, whether it's a following. But I want to be very clear. I don't love the church because it's perfect. I love the church because Christ is perfect and the church is Christ's bride. There are Christians that will embarrass us. There are Christians who will frustrate us. We're called to reach out to the hurting, and hurting people hurt people. And they don't tend to be grateful. Look at how they treated Jesus. Look at how they treated Paul. They said, Paul, you're not that great of a speaker. You're not that impressive as a person. We're not even sure you're
9: preaching. He's a babbler. Right.
7: Yeah, I mean, and yet Paul said, he goes, now I rejoice in what I'm suffering for you. And I fill up in my flesh what is still lacking in regard to Christ's afflictions for the sake of his body, which is the church. Paul is suffering for a church, many of which he had never met him. And he says, I'm rejoicing because I'm suffering for you, but it's building up Christ's body, the church. And so I think we got to have a passion for Jesus, not just a passion for ministry work, because that's not going to fill our souls. It is a passion for Jesus. And I think really one of the things that we lack where we fall into sin is an awe of God. We're looking at ministry, not at... we're just passionate about our love for Jesus, wanting to lift up his name.
9: Gary, let me ask you this. It's a sensitive question, but it's a good one, I think. You know, so often in the church, we're trying to put the best foot forward. We feel comfortable that way. How you doing? Oh, I'm doing great. All that. What if we had more authenticity in the church? Mm-hmm. And I'm thinking of guys particularly. You look at some of the Barna data and other research data on porn addiction. It's in the church, everybody. I mean, I've seen data as high as 68% of men in the church are looking at porn at least once a month, and at 28% of women in the church. So when we see that kind of honesty in an anonymous research project, wouldn't it be great if we could have that honesty in the church itself, when we're going and we're saying, man, I'm struggling in this area. And rather than getting condemnation, saying, okay, let's get help. What do we need to do? Yeah. What's your accountability? Put structures in place. Wouldn't that be the healthier way to go?
7: Oh.
9: And then why don't we do it that way?
7: I talked to a man who struggled with a sexual addiction, and what he said broke my heart as a pastor. He responded appropriately. He went to 12-step groups. He had four times a year he was involved in a lie detector test with a trained detective.
9: Wow.
7: He went through the classes. It was full-on repentance where everything was checked. But what he said to me that broke my heart is he said, Gary, when I'm in one of my recovery groups, I know everything about a guy. I know his triggers. I know his character strengths and weaknesses. I kind of know the family situation. I know the last time he sinned and what he's most ashamed of and some of his childhood hurts. I don't know his last name. I don't know what neighborhood he lives in. I don't know his job. I don't know how much money he makes. He goes, I go to church on Sunday and it's the exact opposite. I know who voted for this person, who roots for this team. I know what neighborhood they live in. I have an idea of how much money they make. I don't know anything that's going on in their soul. Mm. And I just thought, how do we get that community without having to go through addiction to get there? You're pointing at it. Authenticity. We are all addicts of some kind. Yeah. I mentioned in this book my addiction to comfort, my addiction to sugar. I mean, I have things that really do drive me. And they might not seem as scandalous as others, but if we're honest about that, then at least we feel compassion for those who have fallen, because we see that we're fellow sinners. Jesus is the only hero. And we've got to stick back with that. The church is not perfect. Jesus is perfect. That's why we're committed to the church, because of Jesus.
8: Mm. I so appreciate your vulnerability. You do write in the book, Gary, about some of those addictions. We say addictions, but those desires for comfort.
7: Sugar is pretty close to addiction. Comfort is too, I'm going to be honest.
8: What are the benefits of kind of addressing those physical things to kind of reflect the greater, deeper avoidance of comfort, if you will?
7: What I love what Paul does in Colossians is he tells us what to take off so that he tells us what to put on. He tells us to take off sexual immorality, because if you're struggling with that and some of those issues you mentioned, Jim, that's what you're thinking about. That's what you're talking to counselors about. That's what you're asking people to hold you accountable with. It becomes this big thing where you don't see all of the little, and I don't want to say little thing, where you don't see all of the heart issues. And so Paul says, take off sexual immorality, Colossians 3, then anger, rage, malice, slander, filthy language and lying. He says, but then put on compassion, kindness, gentleness, patience, and love. And so we're asking ourselves, if I'm struggling with these sins, if I just don't want to take a drink today, or financial malfeasance or whatnot, I'm not thinking about, was I kind when I was driving? Was I compassionate when that person shared with me, or did I come off as holier than thou? Was I patient with that person? And Paul calls us to a whole different level of holiness, not what we don't do, but really how we treat others who fail. If you think about it, compassion, kindness, gentleness, patience, and love, Paul says our holiness is sort of determined how we treat people who aren't very holy. That's the character of Christ. And so I think we've got to get rid of a lot of the sins of the flesh that mask the level of sin in our heart.
8: But that takes a lot of work, Gary.
7: Yeah, I read too many Puritans.
9: I'm so sweating already.
7: That's where they challenge.
8: Well, we lean toward comfort, though, I think, is what you were driving at one point in the book, is that comfort is, that's where it's at, baby. Yeah. And that's not the Christian goal. Calling.
7: No, well, it's funny because last time I came here, I stayed at the same place where you guys put us up. And it's nice, but for whatever reason, I couldn't get the shower to regulate. It was super hot or super cold. Now, I've been there probably a dozen times. It's just a bad day. But it's one of those showers where, okay, do I want to be scalded or frozen? But I got done with that shower, and it hit me when I look at the life of Paul. My worst shower was Paul's best.
9: Wow.
7: He never had a shower like that. When he traveled, he was in the open sea. He traveled on ships. They broke apart. I mean, you know, the prisons that he was in didn't have toilets. They didn't have faucets. It was stinky. It was, I mean, the OCD part of me, my skin wants to crawl even thinking about it. And so when I look at the discomfort that Paul went through for the sake of the church, and I can't put up with the one sermon that doesn't seem particularly well thought out, or a worship leader that goes off the rails, or some annoying people in the church. Look, the church is filled with annoying people, but we've got to welcome them. We don't want to go to the Bible studies because we're like, these really aren't my people. But if they're God's people, we have to respond with compassion, kindness, patience, and love. One of the reasons I wrote this, The Life You're Reborn to Live, is if you don't have this passion for this church, if you have a self-centered salvation, you don't really know what the Christian life is like. You don't have the passion for Jesus that will fill your heart. You're going to be more susceptible to those things.
9: Gary, this has been so good. And, you know, I was thinking this might be the one-day program, but there's so much here, and it's such good stuff for people to think about. Let's go another day. Can you do it?
7: Love to.
9: And that way we can capture more of the wonderful content in your book, The Life You Were Reborn to Live. And we hope you were encouraged by the conversation today. Gary's book is a great tool that can help you unlearn the false beliefs that keep you from the abundant life Christ offers. So we have copies of that available for you here at Focus on the Family Canada. 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
2: Huwag magpaiwan sa biyahe para sa marurot na saya dito sa Afternoon Pasada. 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
4: Mabuhay, Donna Arenas po kasama ninyo. 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
3: 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Pero right now in Winnipeg, mainly sunny at 13 degrees. Bababa po ang temperatura sa plus 1. Tomorrow, Friday, high of 18, low of 9. Tapos Saturday at Sunday, pinakamataas nating temperatura nasa 15 degrees. Kasalukuyan sa Winnipeg, 13 degrees.

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0: Ay, sana po nag-enjoy kayo sa ating mga apat na magkakasunod na awiting yan matapos sa ating mga news from the Philippines. 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
0: 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With a high of only 14 degrees. Actually, nasa 13 degrees tayo right now. Napakaganda po ng sikat na araw. With a low of 0 and partly cloudy mamayang gabi. Tomorrow po, Friday, sunny skies, high of 16. Tapos bababa naman sa 7 degrees sa gabi. At meron tayong mga chance na pag-ulan tomorrow at tomorrow night. Saturday, ating forecast, high of 16, chance of showers. Tapos sa Sunday, maaaring tumaas hanggang 16 degrees ang temperatura. Kasalukuyan sa Winnipeg, 13 degrees. 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
2: Si minutos bago sumapit ang ikalima ng hapon, nasa 13 degrees pa rin ating current temperature sa Winnipeg. Ang ganda po ng sikat na araw with a low of zero. Mamahing gabi, meron tayong bahagyang maulap na papawirin at magiging clear. Tomorrow Friday, sunny skies, high of 16. Meron tayong chance of showers tomorrow night with a low of 7. Tapos Saturday, a high of 16. At sa Sunday, pinakamataas rin temperatura, 16 degrees. Kasalukuyan sa Winnipeg, 13 degrees.
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1: Thank you, Gab and David. 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Boo at the Zoo returns this October. Actually, bukas po, October 2nd hanggang October 31, itong kanilang family-friendly Halloween celebration with themed entertainment, interactive activities, photo opportunities, rides, and spooky attractions. 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
1: Thank you din. Thank you so much. Ganun din sa may sponsor.
0: Yes. That's good. Baka meron kang gustong batiin. 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
1: 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Yun lang. Thank you.
0: Thank you. Standby ka ha. 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
1: Okay, thank you. Bye-bye.
0: Thank you. Buate Zoo is happening po October 2 hanggang October 31. And open po ang kanilang event every Sunday, Wednesday and Thursday, 5 p.m. to 10 p.m. For more information, i-check niyo po ang website ng Assiniboine Zoo.
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2: 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Sa ating afternoon pasada, beautiful Thursday, mainly sunny right now at 13 degrees. 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
1: Magandang hapon or magandang gabi po. 10 minuto bago sumapit ang ika-anim ng gabi sa Winnipeg, 13 degrees. Mainly sunny right now. Alam niyo po, bukas araw ng Biyernes, sunny skies, ma-enjoy natin ang pinakamataas sa 16 degrees. At bababa naman sa 7 degrees. Meron tayong chance of showers overnight tomorrow. At mix of sun and cloud naman tomorrow Friday. Sa Sabado po ang forecast high of 16 and high of 16 degrees rin sa Sunday. Kasalukuyan sa Winnipeg, mainly sunny at 13 degrees.
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2: 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I was insulted. I do understand decisions made by an agency larger than me. Maybe what I question was the procedure. Okay, what's the procedure? I should have been given more time.
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0: 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Tomorrow, Friday, akit ang temperatura sa 16 degrees, tapos bababa naman sa 7 at meron tayong mga chance of showers. Sa Sunday, Sabado muna pala, ayan, high of 16. Tapos Sunday, high of 16 din. Sa Lunes, pinakamataas nating temperatura ay 17 degrees. Kasalukuyan sa Winnipeg, 12 degrees.
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1: 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Nasa 12 degrees ang ating current temperature. Medyo mild yung ating Thursday. 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Hopefully bukas, 16 degrees ang pinakamataas. Sunny skies, bagamat merong chance of shower sa gabi, pinakamababang temperatura ay 7. Sa Saturday, akit po ang temperatura sa 16. Tapos sa Sunday, high of 16 degrees rin. Kasalukuyan sa Winnipeg, 12 degrees.
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Good evening po sa mga friends nating ginagawang background ang inyong afternoon pasada. Bahagyang maulap at nasa 12 degrees ang ating current temperature sa Winnipeg. Bababa po ang temperatura sa zero para sa mga maglalakad after dinner. At tomorrow, Friday, sunny skies, pinakamataas natin 16 degrees. Hopefully, ma-enjoy po ninyo ang ating maghapon na maganda ang sikat ng araw with a low of 7 at partly cloudy naman sa gabi and chance of showers overnight. Sa Saturday, magkahalong pag-araw at wag-ulap, chance of showers high of 16. At sa Sunday, akit ang temperatura hanggang 16 degrees. Kasalukuyan sa Winnipeg, 12 degrees.

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At humihingi ng karagdagang donations ang Salvation Army Thrift Store sa mga Winnipeggers kasi raw ang taas daw ng demand ngayon para sa mga second-hand goods na affordable ngayong papasok ang fall at winter. 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